0: It sounds like a Kurt Vile thing.
1: Try that. It's
0: try again.

0: This is Coast Radio News.
1: Andy Burnham's plan to shift power to the north has come under fire. In a major speech, the Labour leadership frontrunner says swathes of the government machine will move to Manchester if he's elected as PM, and he'll devolve responsibility more to regional mayors. But Reform UK leader Nigel Farage says it's a bad idea.
2: There's no guarantee that devolution itself will solve anything. To have spent so much of this first big speech talking about it is deflecting from the real issues.
1: Six people have now been confirmed dead after a shooting at a centre for mothers and children near Hamburg in northern Germany. Police say the suspected shooter was in a custody dispute over his baby daughter. Prince Harry is still set to bring his wife Meghan and his children to the UK next week, despite a row over security arrangements. The Duke of Sussex has raised concerns about the level of police protection while he's in the UK. And Manchester City have confirmed Enzo Maresca is their new manager. That's the latest from Radio News Hub. I'm David Hall.
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1: Rain will affect northern and western areas throughout the morning. Patchy rain will hit southeast England briefly, otherwise some warm sunshine with a high of 24 degrees Celsius.

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1: Andy Burnham has pledged to move swathes of the government machine to Manchester if he's elected as Prime Minister. The Makerfield MP has set out his vision for power, saying Westminster is broken and a number 10 North will be the nerve centre of a rewired Britain. The Conservatives say devolving power is passing the problem onto someone else, but the Lib Dems' Daisy Cooper has broadly welcomed the plans.
2: It's music to my ears that Andy Burnham has finally embraced that Liberal cause of devolution, so I really hope that Andy Burnham engages with the many MPs who want to see more powers in their local communities.
1: Resident doctors in England are to bring an end to 3 years of industrial action. They've accepted an offer from the Department of Health on pay and working conditions. UN officials are expecting the death toll in the Venezuela earthquakes to be up to 10,000. Rescue teams are still battling to find survivors. And Brazil have beaten Japan 2-1 to reach the last 16 of the World Cup. That's the latest from Radio News Hub. I'm David Hall.
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1: Rain will affect northern and western areas throughout the morning. Patchy rain will hit southeast England briefly, otherwise some warm sunshine with a high of 24 degrees Celsius. 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
1: Andy Burnham's plan to shift power to the north has come under fire. In a major speech, the Labour leadership frontrunner says swathes of the government machine will move to Manchester if he's elected as PM, and he'll devolve responsibility more to regional mayors. But Reform UK leader Nigel Farage says it's a bad idea.
2: There's no guarantee that devolution in itself will solve anything. To have spent so much of this first big speech talking about it is deflecting from the real issues.
1: Six people have now been confirmed dead after a shooting at a centre for mothers and children near Hamburg in northern Germany. Police say the suspected shooter was in a custody dispute over his baby daughter. Prince Harry is still set to bring his wife Meghan and his children to the UK next week, despite a row over security arrangements. The Duke of Sussex has raised concerns about the level of police protection while he's in the UK. And Manchester City have confirmed Enzo Maresca is their new manager. That's the latest from Radio News Hub. I'm David Hall.
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1: Rain will affect northern and western areas throughout the morning. Patchy rain will hit southeast England briefly, otherwise some warm sunshine with a high of 24 degrees Celsius.

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1: Andy Burnham has pledged to move swathes of the government machine to Manchester if he's elected as Prime Minister. The Makerfield MP has set out his vision for power, saying Westminster is broken and a number 10 North will be the nerve centre of a rewired Britain. The Conservatives say devolving power is passing the problem onto someone else, but the Lib Dems' Daisy Cooper has broadly welcomed the plans.
2: It's music to my ears that Andy Burnham has finally embraced that Liberal cause of devolution, so I really hope that Andy Burnham engages with the many MPs who want to see more powers in their local communities.
1: Resident doctors in England are to bring an end to 3 years of industrial action. They've accepted an offer from the Department of Health on pay and working conditions. UN officials are expecting the death toll in the Venezuela earthquakes to be up to 10,000. Rescue teams are still battling to find survivors. And Brazil have beaten Japan 2-1 to reach the last 16 of the World Cup. That's the latest from Radio News Hub. I'm David Hall.
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1: Rain will affect northern and western areas throughout the morning. Patchy rain will hit southeast England briefly, otherwise some warm sunshine with a high of 24 degrees Celsius.

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1: The government's long-delayed defence spending plan is due to be published today. Outgoing Prime Minister Sir Keir Starmer says it will keep Britain safe and secure long into the future. The defence investment plan was originally due to come out last year, but it was held back because ministers couldn't agree on how to finance it. Resident doctors in England have voted to accept an offer on pay and working conditions, bringing an end to their long-running dispute with the government. It includes 4,500 extra training places and an average 6.6% pay rise. A petition to lower the age for breast cancer checks to 40 has been debated by MPs. With over 100,000 signatures, it also hopes to make mammograms yearly instead of every 3 years. Romilly Smith was diagnosed with breast cancer at 30, despite the doctor initially turning her away.
2: If you're checking regularly and you know what's your normal, anything that you think might be out of the ordinary, I think the main message is you're never too young.
1: And Germany are out of the World Cup after losing on penalties to Paraguay in the round of 32. From Radio News Hub, I'm Frankie Hess.
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1: Rain across northern and western parts, potentially heavy and even thundery in the north. Some patchy rain across the southeast as well. Cloudy and sunny elsewhere though, with a high of 24 degrees Celsius.

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1: 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I can't put you through to President Carter.
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1: The government's long-awaited defence spending plan is due to be published today. Liz Whittaker has more.
2: After months of delays, the defence investment plan will be released later. Ministers initially couldn't agree on how to finance it, leading to Defence Secretary John Healey stepping down. He warned it had fallen short of NATO's spending target of 3.5% of the economy by 2035. But the DIP will now focus on ramping up the use of drones, with wars in Ukraine and Iran both seeing the widespread use of autonomous weapons.
1: Mothers and babies have been failed. That's the word from the Health Secretary after a report into NHS maternity care. Baroness Valerie Amos's review into maternity services found evidence of mothers not being believed. The government say they'll now appoint a National Maternity Commissioner to drive change. Asylum seekers will have to pay up to £10,000 towards accommodation and support costs once they start earning. It's part of Home Secretary Shabana Mahmood's immigration reforms. And there's been more World Cup heartbreak for the Netherlands. They were beaten by Morocco 3-2 on penalties. For On Radio News Hub, I'm Frankie Hess.
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1: Rain across northern and western parts, potentially heavy and even thundery in the north. Some patchy rain across the southeast as well. Cloudy and sunny elsewhere though, with a high of 24 degrees Celsius.
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1: Good morning to Paul Walls. Good morning to Les Cran. Good morning to Nikos. Good morning to Kim and Craig. A few of your posses that have just a message in. Paul says he fancies a bit of Beautiful Day. Well, that narrows it down to quite a few songs, so let's have a couple. Shabbat.

0: just refreshing the screen there on the travel. There's a little bit of roadworks on the Asda roundabout in the centre of Ashington. That's just as you head away from the roundabout, heading towards that place where the trees are, according to Missy B. It's the that's the road out of Ashington towards Pegswood, where the trees are. You must all know that, where the trees are. Coupon Road, fine as we speak. There is, as is the Laverick. I was down there yesterday. Mark Ramsey very kindly gave me a lift to a venue that we're doing at Bede Academy. And it was a brilliant event. I'll tell you about that a little bit later. They're doing a show, it's absolutely brilliant, next week, and we're trying to get some music on the system. Past the turn off at the Three Horseshoe, or the old Three Horseshoes pub, heading down to the roundabout, there's slow moving traffic, and on the roundabout itself from the Tyne Tunnel end, there is a delay of about 6 minutes, heading towards Warfarm roundabout from the tunnel end. Centre of Newcastle, Long Benton area is quite busy. And there is slow moving traffic, but not stationary traffic, on the normal hotspot between the Metro Centre, at the start of the Metro Centre, and up to the turning for the centre of Newcastle. Other than that, everything is looking pretty good at the moment. Oh, there is a road closure. Let's have a look here. Road closed due to construction on Pottery Lane, both ways between the B1600 Fourth Banks and the Shot Factory Lane. Shot Factory Lane? Never heard of that one. Anyway, there we go. 07701 300 749. If you would like a bit of a tune, here's a couple of messages.
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4: Good morning to Julie, the minibus driver. Hope you are well, and we'll get you a little dancey tune coming up presently, I should think. Paul Walls, like Angels Above Me, we quite like that, so we'll get that on. But you may or may not have noticed the World Cup is in progress, so we've got a song done by our very own Paddy Atkinson, and let's just do a little football focus for you for a couple of songs heading up towards the news.

Julie, park up your bus. Safely. If you're in a big car park, I'll a little bit dance around.

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1: The long-delayed defence investment plan is due to be published today. Liz Whittaker takes a closer look.
2: Outgoing PM Sir Keir Starmer says the plans will keep the UK safe and secure long into the future. They'll include billions towards drones and autonomous weapons, although the investment's believed to have been just over half of what officials previously said was needed. Ministers have been struggling to agree on how to finance it, leading to former Defence Secretary John Healey stepping down. He says it won't meet NATO's defence spending targets.
1: A National Maternity Commissioner is to be appointed after a damning report into NHS maternity care. Baroness Valerie Amos's review into maternity care found families have suffered repeated failures with evidence of discrimination and mothers not being believed. You can now become a train driver at 18. The law coming into force today aims to expand routes into the rail industry and tackle a potential crisis in 2030 when a quarter of drivers will retire. And Germany are out of the World Cup after losing on penalties to Paraguay. For On Radio News Hub, I'm Frankie Hess.
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1: Rain across northern and western parts, potentially heavy and even thundery in the north. Some patchy rain across the southeast as well. Cloudy and sunny elsewhere, though, with a high of 24 degrees Celsius.

0: This is a backing track or part of this tunage from The Greatest Showman. And it's a remix. Right, yesterday I was at Bead Academy with Chris Reed, Kumar and Mark Ramsey on behalf of Coast Radio. And we had the pleasure of being with some of the young people at Bead Academy who are preparing for their annual Academy production. I'm going to stop this. There you go. Preparing for their annual Academy production, The Little Shop of Horrors, a show where a futuristic plant from another outer space terrorises the neighbourhood of Skid Row for the second year in a row. Bees have double cast the leads and are opening the doors for four nights, the 7th, 8th, 9th and 10th of July. You can get digital tickets from the school website. This is beadacademy.org.uk at only £4 for under 18s and £10 for adults. Over 70 students are involved in this enterprise, fantastic production, and we interviewed a few yesterday. We got a couple of songs. I'm just waiting for the edit so we can maybe get some songs for you to listen to, actual songs by the students and the cast. It was a brilliant day. Thoroughly enjoyed it. It's the first time we've done anything like that. So we were winging it just a touch, but the cast, the staff at Bead Academy were absolutely brilliant. So there you go. Thank you very much to them. And they did a cracking job.
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0: TAB. 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

Good morning to the Jammers, the Mini Jammers, the Jemisons. Toonami Helen, Toonami Lorna, Steve, Emma, Toonami Teddy, Toonami Tommy, Carl and Brian, Shaba. As I'm sure you're now aware, sadly, Toonami Trev passed away a short while ago. Massive supporter of The Breakfast Show, and as I've said, the family very kindly donated a collection, which was done at Blythe Crematorium, to The Breakfast Show. That was slight noise you can probably hear in the background. That's a tower fan, the first thing I bought on behalf for The Breakfast Show, on behalf of the family of Toonami Trev. What a nice gesture. Trev was part of The Breakfast Show for 9 years at least. And he loved Coast Radio, the variety of music. His music veered slightly towards the rock aspect, which aligned with my taste quite a lot. And he's a big miss, yes. Big hole in The Breakfast Show every day at 8:15. You can hear the messages coming in already. Condolences were massive. Massive attendance at the funeral. And I'm going to do a little project. I haven't quite sorted it out in my head yet. Shabba! Might have to get a night flight to Malta to think about it, to collect me thoughts.

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slight build up of traffic heading towards Sandy Bay. A little bit of activity there. Coupon Road starting to get a bit busy now. A little bit of activity heading out of Blythe. The Laverick area is nice and clear. Delays of 6 minutes, but easing on the A19 from the Killingworth end, approaching the roundabout. 4 minutes in the other direction, the Moor Farm roundabout. Approaching Moor Farm roundabout from the Seaton Burn roundabout. There is a delay of about 4 minutes, and heading north from Gosforth, the race course, there is a slow-moving traffic, delays of about 3 minutes, but there are delays of 6 minutes on the A1056. That's the Great North Road westbound between the B1505 Station Road and the B1318 Great Park roundabout. Average speed 10 miles an hour in that location. Moving down, we've got a little bit of activity on the A69, coming off the A69, so there's some stationary traffic. And the usual hotspot, I've no idea why it gets so busy here. Delays of 5 minutes and delays easing on the A1 Western Bypass northbound between Junction 68, that's Lobley Hill Road, the Dunstan Interchange, and Junction 72, Hexham Road. Average speed 15 miles per hour on that stretch of the road. Don't the Angel of the North? No, everything else is pretty clear. So there you are. If you are travelling, you have got a pretty clear road, apart from the odd little area of concern. So take your time, measure your journey in smiles. Right, we do with a few more requests. So there's a couple of pings come through on my phone now. I'll check those out. 07701 300 749. If you're wanting tickets for the Bede Academy production, 7th, 8th, 9th and 10th, go to their website or their media. Get yourself a ticket. Well done again for yesterday. I'm hoping we can get the recording that we did, a couple of the songs, three of the songs, interviews with the teachers and the kids. They're all natural talent here. Brilliant it was. Brilliant and inspirational to see actually young people committed like that, and they were absolutely fabulous. Well done.

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0: Bit of a tenuous link here. Just juggling around a few things here on the system. There we go. Right. Beat Academy. Yesterday we were at Beat Academy in Blythe. Talking to some of the young people who are getting ready for their annual Academy production, Little Shop of Horrors. The second year running, Bede have double cast the leads and are opening their doors for four nights on the 7th, 8th, 9th and 10th of July. You can get digital tickets from the website, the school website, bedeacademy.org.uk. £4 for under 18s and £10 for adults. It is fabulous. I'm waiting for the recording that we did. We did a couple of interviews with a couple of the teachers, the staff. And it was phenomenal. Also phenomenal are the Binions. Now, they're putting on a production at Bede Academy. The Binions today, because I haven't got me Binions theme tune on this PC, it's on the one at my home, the home studio, I thought we'll do a little bit of a tenuous thing. So Bede Academy are doing a production. Classics and music, I guess. Well, many, and the Binions are in South Beach. Now, I've heard that the Binions all have fabulous hairstyles, right? This is a tenuous thing. Today, they're in South Beach. The only musical I can really recall from my youth is a musical called South Pacific. My family had one of, my parents had one of these radiogram things with a radio on and a record player. Great big cabinet thing. It was quite a good Blaupunkt it was, because we lived in Germany for a while. They sent me off to boarding school. But I digress. And I remember this South Pacific musical. Now, the Binions are in South Beach. The Bede Academy in Blythe are just doing a production, a musical production. So I thought I'd do a little bit of a tenuous thing. Plus the lads I know for a fact that these lads are all very proud of their hairstyles, the Binions. So here's a little tune which tells us that they're in South Beach, so it's from South Pacific. Bede Academy are doing a production at their school on the 7th, 8th, 9th and 10th of July, which is a musical. So here we go, tenuous link. Good morning to the Binions.
1: I'm gonna wash that man right out of my hair. I'm gonna wash that
0: South Beach. In Blythe is where the Binions are at with their perfectly coiffured

0: Morning, everybody, at Beat Academy with their musical production.
1: Don't try to patch it up. Tear it up, tear it up. Wash him up, dry it up.
0: Little Shop of Hearts.

Ladies and gentlemen, good morning, everyone. Here's a couple of songs for the Binions. If the man don't understand you,

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1: The government's long-awaited defence spending plan is due to be published today. Liz Whittaker has more.
2: After months of delays, the defence investment plan will be released later. Ministers initially couldn't agree on how to finance it, leading to Defence Secretary John Healey stepping down. He warned it had fallen short of NATO's spending target of 3.5% of the economy by 2035. But the DIP will now focus on ramping up the use of drones, with wars in Ukraine and Iran both seeing the widespread use of autonomous weapons.
1: Mothers and babies have been failed. That's the word from the Health Secretary after a new report into NHS maternity care. Baroness Valerie Amos's review into maternity services found evidence of discrimination and mothers not being believed. Murderers who kill their partner or ex-partner at home could face an extra 10 years in prison. Most domestic murderers have a 15-year starting point because a weapon is already likely to be at the scene. Those who take weapons to somewhere else get 25 years. And the traditional ceremony of the Keys is set to take place today, marking the start of Royal Week in Scotland. From Radio News Hub, I'm Frankie Hersine.
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1: Rain across northern and western parts, potentially heavy and even thundery in the north. Some patchy rain across the southeast as well. Cloudy and sunny elsewhere though, with a high of 24 degrees Celsius.

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use this as a backing track. Good morning to Mark, listening in. Track cover up for him. And he, Mark, Mark thinks he might know some of the Binions, because I was on there about them with a fabulous hairdo and stuff. And Mark seems to think, we're not mentioning any names, but Mark seems to think he knows a couple of the Binions, and they might be what you might call follically challenged. Well, I don't know, I've not met the Binions. Some of them sport fabulous hairstyles. Footballers' locks, you know what I mean? Anyway, I digress. Mark's been on the phone. Thank you very much, Mark. Listening in. Cracking tune coming up for Mark. Mentor of the Binions. Shabba.

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1: I was just thinking about this this thing about the hairstyles and whatnot, you know, and productions and what. Beat Academy, fabulous production, 7th, 8th, 9th and 10th of July. Get yourself down there. But I was just starting to think about hair, you know, and, these fabulous hairstyles related to the Binions. A bit of a thing going on there. And a couple of things. When I lived in Malta, I worked as a scuba diver instructor, and I had sun-bleached hair, you know, and I, unfortunately, some people prefer to have a smooth-shaven head. I retained my head, my locks, if you like, but I used to have slightly longer hair back in the day. But yesterday, they were taking photographs at this event we were doing, and we haven't had an earworm for a while, so I'm combining two things. So somebody took a photograph of me with the coarse jacket on at the back, and it struck me, you know, I've still got a full head of hair, but it's gone a funny colour. It's gone grey. And I just didn't realise how silver fox is the correct term. But then I started thinking about it, and it's having Missy B as my partner, fiance, whatever. She's turned as grey. Yeah, my hair's grey. Shock overnight, I think, probably. Anyway, couple of here's an earworm for you. Apologies for this. We'll dedicate this one to the Binions as well. In your head for the rest of the day. You're welcome.

worse, my feet are tapping. Pick up 100. 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I hope you have a fantastic day.

As it goes, the last half hour of the show, if you'd like a request to brighten up your day, give me a call on 07701 300 749 or the station 01670 432 107.

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Ladies and gentlemen, thank you very much for letting me be the warm-up act for Glenda and Lucy. They are in the studio. Give them time to prepare because they are super meticulous like me. Not. Well, I'm not. Anyway, once again, Bede Academy, fabulous stuff. Get involved with that. Their production is the 7th, 8th, 9th and 10th of next month, which starts tomorrow.

very importantly, stay tuned for Lucy and Glenda, Glenda and Lucy's show. Andy's Man Club are coming in to talk about a very, very big thing, communication with between men, something we don't do enough, because we're shy, we bottle things up. Andy's Man Club are coming in to talk about how they can alleviate that. You make the first step, then you will find it so, so easy. Get yourself listening, get yourself involved. Thank you very much for tuning in to The Breakfast Show. My name has been Jeff with a J. Have a great day. Bye.

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1: The long-delayed defence investment plan is due to be published today. Liz Whittaker takes a closer look.
2: Outgoing PM Sir Keir Starmer says the plans will keep the UK safe and secure long into the future. They'll include billions towards drones and autonomous weapons, although the investment's believed to have been just over half of what officials previously said was needed. Ministers have been struggling to agree on how to finance it, leading to former Defence Secretary John Healey stepping down. He says it won't meet NATO's defence spending targets.
1: Murderers who kill their partners or ex-partners in their own home could face up to 25 years in prison rather than 15 years. Under the current law, only people who take a murder weapon to a scene get the 25-year minimum term. Andy Burnham says that he will bring change to Scotland, telling them Westminster is broken. Writing in a Scottish newspaper, Sir Keir Starmer's expected successor says he'll do the exact opposite of what's come before. And there's been more World Cup heartbreak for the Netherlands. They were beaten by Morocco on penalties. From Radio News Hub, I'm Frankie Hersine.
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1: Becoming increasingly showery across northern and western areas, possibly heavy and even thundery in the north. Cloudy with brighter spells elsewhere, but some rain in the southeast and a high today of 24 degrees Celsius.

0: Good morning.
1: Good morning. Oh, that's a bit loud, Glenda.
0: Is it?
1: It's in my ears, that's for sure.
0: All right, fine in mine. So, good morning. This is the Health and Wellbeing Show here with me, Glenda Devlin, and...
1: me, Lucy Craig.
0: And we have got two guests here from Andy's Man's Club, and we're going to be talking to those a little bit later on. They're here. We're busy getting it all ready, and we will be doing our usual. If you have a request, please, you're welcome to contact us on 0858 429 316, or call us when the music's on 01670 432 107.
1: And we're going to kick off with Stevie Wonder, Sir Duke, that reached number two in 1977, my little geeky friend next to me, followed by Brian Adams' Run to You, which reached number 11 in 1985.
0: Okay, here we go.

0: Love a little bit of Bryan Adams. Mm-hmm. Bobbing around.
1: I'm going to try not to bang my headphones off the mic for the next hour and a half. Apologies for that before. So, Glenda.
0: Yes.
1: Catch up,
0: as we do every morning when we're here on a Tuesday. We always do a catch up. How has your week been, Lucy, this week?
1: Well, interesting.
0: Very.
1: You know, when you operate, generally, as a rule of thumb, we women operate between 98 and 100% emotionally, physically and mentally. And then something either goes wrong, mm-hmm. or something changes. And you push yourself to that limit.
0: Yeah.
1: So I've had a very poorly friend this week.
0: Oh.
1: And you give up the things you enjoy the most when that happens, and I don't know why you do that. So, yeah, it's been a brilliant week.
0: Mm-hmm.
1: Absolutely brilliant, for reasons that I won't put out on air.
0: Yeah.
1: But, yeah.
0: So it's been kind of...
1: It's been, yeah.
0: Yeah.
1: It's been busy.
0: Mm-hmm.
1: Busy.
0: Okay.
1: And how are you?
0: I'm very good. I am in the middle of trying to sort out my sciatica.
1: Oh.
0: Which isn't pleasant, as our great John White will know. And it comes and goes, and when it goes, it really goes. So I am now under... I'm doing Chinese medicine. This is where I'm resorting to everything. Chinese medicine, chiropractor, you name it. I am going to get this sorted. And it's obviously all back related. So there we are. That's me in pain and then not in pain and then in agony.
1: Have you slept?
0: No, you're joking. I wish. Sleep. What's sleep?
1: I get all of Glenda's sleep and all of my sleep all at the same time.
0: I just wish.
1: I know. Right. The next two are mine. The next two are mine.
0: All right, go on then.
1: We've got Walk the Moon, Shut Up and Dance, reached number four in 2014. And now we've got Kenny and Dolly, Islands in the Stream.
0: And then we'll be talking to Steve.
1: Angie's Man Club.
0: Yeah,
1: Steve and Shauna.
0: Yeah. So, woohoo.

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0: So they were your choices there, Lucy?
1: They were, weren't they? Weren't they lovely?
0: Those? Yeah.
1: Weren't they lovely? Absolutely.
0: A little dance and a little sing-along.
1: Yeah.
0: So we've got Steve and Sean here from Andy's Man's Club. Good morning.
2: Good morning.
0: How are you? Are you okay?
2: All good, yeah.
0: Very good.
1: Looking forward to it?
2: Bit nervous.
0: I'll be fine.
2: He's the nervous one. I'm the chatty one. But then you can't stop him when he's talking in the pod on Monday, so.
0: So what we'll always start with is tell you a little bit about you two guys and how you got into what you're doing first, and then just to let everybody know who you are, a little bit about you two.
2: So I kind of came through the door at Andy's Man Club after being stuck in Scotland through victim support and going through domestic violence myself. Moved down to Scotland after meeting my now wife, and then basically asked her to point me in the right direction of what was available in Asherton and what was available in Morpeth and that sort of thing. At that point in time, Blythe was the first door I went to at the family hub in Blythe. Walked through that door and got greeted by a few of the facilitators there and took my first session and sat down, got things off my chest that I needed to, had that general conversation with the structure that's in place there, and obviously 18 months, nearly 2 years on now, I'm co-leading, as we now say, a group in Asherton after walking around Asherton and trying to find a place in Asherton to run the club from.
1: Wow. It's a good way to start. So how long have you been doing it for now, Sean?
2: I'm going on, I'd say 18 months, uh-huh. I think.
1: Mm-hmm. Steve, do you want to tell us a little bit about you and then we'll get into the crux of it all?
3: Similar to Sean, really. I went through a lot growing up in life. Mm-hmm. Life was tough. You constantly get bullied, and similar to what Andy's is about, is I tried to take my own life when I was 12 years old through a lot of bullying, and I struggled with that since then. And back in April last year, I really struggled with depression, and I was looking around and I seen Andy's Man Club was opening live. So similar to Sean, I took a first step in and I've never looked back. It's been a real good eye-opener of what men struggle with, mm-hmm. every day, and I've always wanted to be a part of that. So now, finally, back in November last year, I got asked to become one of the facilitators to sort of continue on that journey and such. And now I've helped Sean open up the one in Ashton, and that's now my new home.
0: Wow.
3: The family hub.
0: Mm-hmm. So, for anybody who doesn't know, what can you describe, what is Andy's Man's Club? What is it?
2: Basically, Andy's Man Club started from tragedy. Obviously, it started with Andy Roberts, a 23-year-old man who basically decided he couldn't continue and took his own life. And then his brother-in-law came along with the idea, posted up a group message up on Facebook where 9 men came together in one room, and then from then, 10 years on, we now have nearly 350 groups nationwide up and down the country, averaging upwards of 6,500 men across the UK, walking through a door on a Monday night at 7 o'clock through till 9, basically with the same structure every single night. On a Monday night is, how has your week been? Give us a positive from your week. Question 3 is generally the deeper share, anything you want to get off your chest. And then questions 4 and 5, after a little break, usually, if we've got time, we'll just lighten the mood a little bit. So give us you know, give us an example of your best takeaway, or give us your best song that you would listen to. Or, as we keep getting told, we have like the guilty pleasure songs and all that sort of thing, so we might have a bit of a cheeky girl situation, or trying to think of the other one that got brought up the other week. I'm sure it was something really cheesy from the 80s, like Rick Astley or something like that. And it's just like, it's those sort of things that obviously flip the conversation from a serious to a more positive, so the guys generally go out feeling a little bit better at the end of the night, and most of the feedback is generally quite good because they've actually spoken, and instead of having it all locked up inside because they've been afraid to talk to family members or close loved ones or all that sort of thing.
1: Can I just say, before we get into this, we're obviously going to cover some really difficult subjects this morning with Steve and Sean. So anyone out there, we will be giving you the details for Andy's Man Club. If you don't have the luxury of having that close to you, then please do look into your community about where you can get help and support. So boys, What's the main reason people can, what do you find is the most difficult subject, or the reasons that people will come and talk to you?
3: It's not really a specific subject, to be honest. It's mainly it's for one particular person's problem. Mm-hmm. Could be smaller than someone else's. So it's generally it's a lot of people struggle with alcohol. Mm-hmm. That's sometimes the biggest factor in some cases. Where some people are struggling with alcohol, or they're going through NRP to help deal with that sort of addiction. A lot of it's relationships. Sometimes people like struggle a lot with relationships and such, and work then tend to be the biggest things I get spoke about the most, but everyone's got their own problems and issues, and we just try and help out where we can. We're not professionals, we're peer-to-peer support. Mm-hmm. So we just try and help them where we can, or someone else may have experienced a similar sort of thing, and they give their sort of feedback of how they've coped and what they've done to sort of help.
2: I mean, we get that a lot, where you'll have somebody that possibly walks in the room and doesn't want to say anything. Mm. And then you'll get one man who brings up a relatable subject, and you might find that that's initiated the spark for him to actually say something. Mm-hmm. And then it rings true, or it relates to that other man, so then that makes that step a little bit easier for them to go, oh, you know what, that's what's kind of happening with me, that's just pushing me to come and open up a bit more. And then every week you get that sense that you can open up that little bit more. It just gives them that aspect of getting across what they needed to cross, whichever way it is. I mean, some will talk, some won't, some will listen, some might not have an issue, but they're there to help and support others, and generally make them feel that, you know, you're not alone, sort of thing.
0: Mm-hmm. The group thing, last week we had a guy called Joe Allen who was in, and he you know, openly talked about alcohol and the issues he had with alcohol, and he joined a certain group, and he relies now on that group, and he knows that is his, you know, it's his place.

0: guys will just walk through the door because they know that they need it.
1: Uh-huh.
0: And it's that kind of acceptance and knowing. First of all, you've got to know that you need the help, and you've got to admit to yourself that you've got to be doing something about it. But then you've got that initial pressure of actually walking through the door as well, which is 9 times out of 10 the hardest part.
1: Yeah. Do you think there's a lot of correlation between, like, the pressure of society not to be open about things? Does that ever come up? And, you know, like, we as humans naturally try and just survive without feeling that we need help?
0: Yeah. I mean, we get the sort of, oh, man up, sweep mm-hmm. under the carpet.
1: Yeah.
0: That sort of generational gap where you get the parents telling their kids that those sort of lines, or the dads saying this and that and the other. Again, some things will be triggering to others because this will be ringing true with so many, but what we get is that, oh, they don't understand. It's the lack of sort of education that is going on, because obviously we've got so many different things now going on that weren't around before.
1: Mm-hmm.
0: That they're just like, oh, man up, mm-hmm. grow a pair.
1: Uh-huh.
0: And you get that sort of thing a lot, and it's when you finally get that guy to come in, it's that notion that they've gone through it, it's, or something's been relatable that another man spoke of, and then they've made that connection then because they've got someone to connect with.
2: Mm-hmm. Do you think it helps as well? I mean, I've been a part of something very similar to this in the past, which Glenda alluded to before, and the thing that encouraged me to walk through the door was it wasn't full of psychiatrists, fully trained people. It was full of people who were speaking from experience. Mm. And people who knew what it was like to be there, which is very much like you guys.
0: I think it's a little different way to look at it, because I get so much feedback from, because obviously we're doing the online side of it as well,
1: mm-hmm.
0: and our lead. Michael Chaplow, he's even said it himself when he does presentations in different different businesses and that sort of thing. It might not be for you, but the fact that you've given it a go,
1: mm-hmm. uh-huh.
0: and you've walked through the door is the best thing you could possibly do, because it's still that notion that you know that you've,
1: yeah.
0: you're at that admittance stage that you're looking for the help. Whether it's Andy's Man Club, whether it's the GP, whether uh-huh. it's psychologist, or wherever you go to, you're admitting that you want the help first off. So you're trying all the avenues to get there anyway.
1: Yeah.
0: We get the fact that none of us are trained professionally. Some of us might have dipped our toe in mental health courses and that mm-hmm. sort of thing, but we advertise as peer-to-peer, so it is mm-hmm. just life issues, relatable issues, and everyone's different, everyone's gone through a different life aspect. So it just helps picking up them little gems and them nuggets along mm-hmm. the way, and if they continue staying, like Steve, he went through his experience, and 7 of us, maybe 8 of us at Blythe turned around and went, he's our next one.
1: Yeah.
0: And that just basically shows how it grows, because you then watching someone's journey grow from where it was to where it is now.
1: Mm-hmm.
0: So it just continues and goes on from there.
1: Mm-hmm. Brilliant.
2: Can I just say a big thank you to Kate from Blythe? She's
1: yeah.
2: just messaged in and said, well done to the lads from Andy's Man Club coming on and showing men have a safe place to go if they need to talk. Yeah. Men shouldn't have to bottle things up and be strong all the time.
1: Absolutely brilliant. Okay, so we're going to have a little break here. And we've got a couple of tunes. The first two tunes from you guys are...

0: Aerosmith, I Don't Want to Miss a Thing, and Coldplay, Clocks. Do you want to give any, is there any stories behind them? Is it your favourite song, blah, blah, blah?
1: It's not so much my favourite songs, it's something that means something to me, personally, like, deep down. Like, Aerosmith one was me and my granddad's funeral song.
0: Right.
1: Which, it took a lot of courage to listen to it. Because, yeah, I was so young when the passed, but listening to the song, it sort of hits us home a little bit.
0: Yeah.
1: I can now finally listen without crying.
0: Yeah, well, it'll become empowering, won't it?
1: Yeah.
0: And what about Clocks?
1: I think it's just Coldplay in general.
0: The
1: way he sings the songs, it's whatever song he sings, it's always deep and meaningful, regardless of what it is.
0: Okay. All right, so there's a couple of adverts, and then we're going to have Aerosmith, I Don't Want to Miss a Thing, and Coldplay, Clocks.
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2: And you're here with the Health and Wellbeing Show every Tuesday morning from 10 till 12 with Lucy Craig and me, Glenda Devlin. And we have with us Sean and Steve from Andy's Man Club. We've been talking about sort of the reasons why people join and come to Andy's Man Club, and these two guys are incredible. We've had another message from Alice, massive fan, and says thank you so much.
3: Sean's wife, actually.
2: Sean's wife, as it happens. And we just want to say that we are talking about quite a very important subject here, and if anybody's feeling affected by this, we will be giving out the information for Andy's Man Club a little bit later on if anybody wants to get in touch. And we've just been talking about Andy's Man Club, where it started and what kind of things happen, and we're going to move on a little bit.
3: So Steve, tell us what to expect when we walk through the door, not me obviously, of Andy's Man Club. How does it feel that first moment you walk through the door? What happens?
4: For me personally, the first time I walked through the door was probably nerve-wracking. I think as a lot of men struggle with that, there's been quite a few bit of feedback of men who look at the door and go, do I not? And then it takes that one person that comes to the door and they go, well, if he can do it, I can do it. And I'd encourage them to come through the door. It was the same as me. When I first attended for the first time, I sat in the car for 20 minutes going, should I do it, should I not do it? And then I built the courage enough to go, look, I want to do it. Mm. And one of the soldiers was at the door, as they always are, and they greeted us warm welcome with open arms. He welcomed me, got me along, we'll show you around. Obviously, they showed where the rooms were, where the kitchen is, and obviously, there's free tea and coffee with some biscuits provided, which sort of got me a little bit. When I walked to the door, free tea and coffee, that would do me. So, yes, yeah, it's quite nerve wracking, but I think after the first time, it gets easier. Like, even for me, sometimes I get nervous walking through the door, and I'm one of the facilitators.
2: Yeah.
4: But it's nerve-wracking, but it's the best decision I've personally made, and I think I can speak for Sean as well by that as well.
3: You talk about facilitators. What's the role of a facilitator?
4: For a facilitator, it's people like myself walking through the door, and obviously attending every single week, and there's all facilitators that sort of monitor you a little bit of watching your journey from first walking through the door to the current time. And for a facilitator, it's someone who helps lead the sessions and someone you can talk to. And trying to explain a little bit better. Sean, can you help us here a little bit?
5: Yes. Basically, we start the group. As I've previously said, we get five structured questions. The questions never change. Well, the way that the questions are never change. We get the first question, basically, how has your week been? Second question will be, give a positive of your week. That could be anything. And then the third will be, have you got anything to get off your chest? Four and five, generally a little bit light-hearted. They get sent in via head office. And then once we've been through that aspect of it, it is just the facilitators will kind of interfere with information or generally get the guys trying to chat a little bit more. And obviously if someone's speaking and wants that little bit of encouragement, it might be a case of they've spoke a little and then you try and encourage that conversation a little bit more. So it's just a bit of help, a bit of support, just so you know they're not struggling along the way and during the time in the 2 hours that they're there.
2: And I take it you if you if you don't feel up to talking, you don't have to say anything.
5: We use the talking ball, which obviously we haven't got at the moment, but we use the talking ball every Monday night, and that goes around the circle or around the group, mm-hmm. Depending on how the layout is, and different groups are different. But if the ball comes to you and you've got nothing to say or you don't want anything to say, it's fine to pass and hand it over to the next man as well.
2: Mm-hmm. And is it, I mean, just to explain, are you open how many nights a week? Is it
5: just the Monday night?
2: It's a Monday night.
5: Just a Monday night, yeah.
4: Except bank holidays.
2: Mm-hmm. Right.
4: Mm-hmm. The biggest one we're trying to push up, because don't open bank holidays, but it's always every Monday night, uh-huh. from 7 to 9.
2: And how long has Andy's Man Club, I know we're touching on before, but how long has it been going now?
5: We're arriving at our 10-year anniversary since the group started. Little 9-man group in Halifax. So we've been going 10 years now, and there's 10-year anniversary walks going on this weekend around the country. And again, obviously we'll give you the information for that later, mm-hmm. via the website. Even if you haven't been to an Andy's Man Club, this one's completely open to the men, the mm-hmm. women, anyone, any of the supporters, anyone that wants to just come for a walk and show their support, mm-hmm. obviously they can come and do that at the weekend as well.
2: Yeah. And you mentioned, Steve, you mentioned Blythe before, mm-hmm. and we've mentioned Ashington, given we are in like southeast Northumberland. Where could you find, where can we find you? Is there Blythe, Ashington, where's the sessions? And are they always on a Monday night?
4: The sessions are always every Monday night. I believe there's some in South Shields, or at least they're opening another one in South Shields. There's Sunderland, there's Washington. But the best way to find your nearest Andy's Man Club is to go on the website, and you can put in your postcode of like your area, and it comes up with the nearest ones to you.
2: Mm-hmm.
4: So obviously it gives you a bad idea. So if you live in South Shields, there's one or two over in South Shields. There's Sunderland, there's Washington. As far down as Hartlepool, going all the way down the country.
2: What about up here in Northumberland?
4: There's Wallsend, there's Newcastle, you've got Dudley, as well as Blythe and Ashton.
2: Mm-hmm.
4: Newcastle.
3: Yeah. We were talking of her before about the stats behind, the science behind all this sort of stuff, and I was asking the boys about the rate of suicide, and Sean made a really appropriate comment in that for every World Cup game that you watch, someone will commit suicide. Can you give us a bit more background around that, Sean, and what the devastation that we're genuinely looking at on a daily basis?
5: Yeah, so as I said, the World Cup's on at the moment, whether you're into the football or not. Roughly for every England game or for every Scotland game, not that Scotland are in it anymore, but yeah, for every 90 minutes, we're losing one man. And then if you take that into account, you're looking roughly, I mean, these are just average numbers. You're talking 12 men for every day. That's one man every 2 hours, give or take. And then you're talking nearly up to the rate of 5,000 men on average each year take their lives, which then has the knock-on effect for those and them around them, which is basically how we grew. Can knock on effect of up to 135 people, whether that be family members, friends, family. Mm-hmm. The suicide rates obviously are a high number. At the moment, I think we've got more men walking through the door than the suicide rate, which is a great thing, but that still doesn't stop the ones that haven't heard about us, or mm-hmm. the ones that haven't made it through the door, or just don't think they can make it through the door. So yeah, it's just, you know, the rates are high on you know, for the age of under 54. It's not, I mean, it could be over 54 as well. Mm-hmm. Like we have had some of the older generation walk through the door as well.
3: But it's important to say Andy's Man Club is not just about male suicide.
5: No, No, it does range, obviously, that being obviously the worst point.
3: Mm-hmm.
5: We know services are stretched at the moment and people can't always get seen for different things. So sometimes it ranges from drug addiction, as I said before, we've said before, family issues, just any general life issue that could come along within that week.
3: Mm-hmm.
5: It might be a disagreement down your local garage, it might be a disagreement down the pub, you name it, we'll cover it. It's just something that you can, you know, generally get off your chest and make yourself relatively feel better than not speaking.
3: Mm-hmm. We're coming up to the news in a couple of minutes, and after that I think we're going to play the next two songs, aren't we? So we've got Jelly Roll, I Am Not Okay, and then we've got the duet version of You Are the Reason. So Sean, do you want to tell us a little bit about these two songs?
5: I was kind of struggling this morning because we got thrown the challenge of finding songs that were on your system. Obviously Jelly Roll, I'm Not Okay is pretty much widespread, I think, in terms of social media. Generally hits home with kind of the message that we could get across with your system. And then obviously, as we were saying, we were struggling with the last one, so I just kind of came along and Steve mentioned The First Dance, so obviously I've got that
3: fantastic
5: to play along as well.
3: Fantastic. I think when we come back as well after the news and after we've played some music, we're going to give you some numbers of how to get involved with Andy's Man Club, how to support the charity, what the future looks like for them, and then we'll kind of have another chat with the two boys. And but please remember, if you are struggling out there, get in touch with an Andy's Man Club. If you can't, look at your local community, and there's plenty of opportunity out there for people to talk. What's next?
6: Well, we've got about a minute. We're, this time we're not going to get caught out. If anybody was listening last week, thanks, Joanne. Yeah, you will know we were in mid-floor when the news kicked in, and
3: neither of us were paying attention.
6: We're too busy, so we're like super conscious of the time and how that's going to work out. So the news will be coming up in around about 30 seconds, and then we're going to be playing Jelly Roll and Callum Scott. So we're just filling time in now. We might put a couple of sweepers in. It's the opposite of last week's, by the way, everybody.
3: I know, we're just scared now, aren't we?
6: Yeah, we are. We're a little bit paranoid.
3: But don't forget, you're listening to the Health and Wellbeing Show with Lucy and Glenda. And if you want to get in touch, you can WhatsApp us. I think my headphones off my mic again. 07 858 429 316, or call us on 01670 432 107. And we're off to the news.
6: Absolutely, we certainly
3: we made
6: are.
3: It. Coast Radio. The songs you sing along with. Good times and great oldies. Coast Radio.
7: This is Coast Radio News. The government's long-awaited defence spending plan is due to be published today. Liz Whittaker has more.
8: After months of delays, the defence investment plan will be released later. Ministers initially couldn't agree on how to finance it, leading to Defence Secretary John Healey stepping down. He warned it had fallen short of NATO's spending target of 3.5% of the economy by 2035. But the DIP will now focus on ramping up the use of drones, with wars in Ukraine and Iran both seeing the widespread use of autonomous weapons.
7: A national maternity commissioner is to be appointed after a damning report into NHS maternity care. Health Secretary James Murray says women and babies have been failed. Murderers who kill their partner or ex-partner at home could face an extra 10 years in prison. Most domestic murderers have a 15-year starting point because a weapon is likely to already have been at the scene. Those who take weapons to somewhere else get 25 years. And Germany are out of the World Cup after losing on penalties to Paraguay in the round of 32. From Radio News Hub, I'm Frankie Hersein.
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7: Becoming increasingly showery across northern and western areas, possibly heavy and even thundery in the north. Cloudy with brighter spells elsewhere, but some rain in the southeast and a high today of 24 degrees Celsius.

0: You're listening to the Health and Wellbeing Show on Tuesday, June the 30th, and the time is 11:08 with Lucy and Glenda. We have two incredible gentlemen with us this morning. We have Steve and Sean from Andy's Man Club, and what an experience we've had so far.
1: Certainly have. I'm just blown away.
0: We talk a lot, obviously, off air, off mic, you know, sometimes people come into your life and you just go, wow, mm-hmm. Unreal.
1: Yeah. So there's a couple of more things we're going to be sort of wrapping up now. I can see, Sean, are you going to tell us some more stats? Is there anything else you want to say before we move on to exactly where we can find you? And
0: I think, Steve, you had some numbers, didn't you?
1: Yeah.
2: I did, yes. From last night's sessions of Annie's Man Club, the total numbers from last night were 357 clubs open.
0: Wow.
2: With a total attendance of 6,581 attending, mm-hmm. with 462 new faces through the door.
0: Wow.
2: And that's just from last night alone. Mm-hmm. It's every week it's increasing.
1: So if there's anyone sitting listening going, do you know something? I would love to get involved, and you can just walk through the door. One of the things you were saying just off air there, how easy is it for anybody to come in? Where exactly can they find you guys? Can you just let we all know now?
0: Phone numbers,
1: yeah,
0: website
1: everything.
0: Addresses, Facebooks. How do they get into how do they get into your world?
3: So the easiest way and the quickest way is probably through the website. So that's info@andysmanclub.co.uk. Facebook, same again, into the search engine, Andy's Man Club. You'll find obviously the main part of it. Obviously, if you want to look for ourselves, it's Andy's Man Club at Ashington or Andy's Man Club in Blythe. Mm-hmm. Same with Instagram, Andy's Man Club UK. Twitter, X, at Andy's Man Club UK. And then obviously for the main part, the location, we have got the Family Hub on Alexandra Road for Ashington, and Family Hub in Blythe on Wright Street,
2: yeah.
1: Mm-hmm. And is there a telephone number if anybody was, you know, contemplating and then going, I want to talk to somebody about it. Is there a telephone or is there
3: we don't have telephone numbers. Obviously we do have sweeper rolls on the Monday night, mm-hmm. Which are located around the doors, so if anybody is contemplating walking through the door, mm-hmm. Walking around backwards and forwards thinking maybe it is, maybe it's not right for me, or mm-hmm. sat in the car and feeling anxious and nervous, or possibly feeling sick. We do have sweeper rolls that come along and just sort of give a gentle tap on the window and say, you're in for Andy's Man Club.
1: What time, if anybody wanted to show up, what time is it on a Monday?
3: Every Monday night, doors open generally from about 6:30, 6:45, dependent on the location, and then obviously we start from 7, generally work our way through till 9 o'clock.
0: Mm-hmm. And this all exists off the back of wonderful people like you. So if people want to support the charity, how can they go about doing that?
3: Same again, any events, any donations, 9 times out of 10 is where it comes from. So again, contact us, contact the pages, Andy's Man Club, info@andysmanclub .co.uk, again through the Facebook pages, and obviously through any events that we do. Obviously we've got a 10-year anniversary walk coming up, there'll be different destination spots located around the UK for this walk on Saturday. And again, that's for anybody that wants to come along. You don't have to be male, you can be female, you can be child, mm-hmm. you name it. If you just want to come along and show your support, and give any donations, it all goes through the website. And obviously the facilitators that do handle the cash and the donations, whether that be tea, coffee and biscuits that we've had from Co-op Funeral Kale recently, and biscuits that get brought in, nine times made by my wife.
2: Well, they were lovely yesterday, them ones.
0: Well done, Alice.
3: So yeah, I mean, any donations, just like I say, just contact us or contact your local Andy's Man Club on the Monday. Like I say, there'll be facilitators there at the door to help and assist in any way that you can.
1: What happens if you are feeling anxious about coming out? Is there a way that Andy's Man Club could support you if you didn't want to leave, you know, you just weren't ready to leave the house right now?
3: Yeah, again, I mean, we do usually say there's no registration. There is definitely no judgment. So whatever your situation, whatever the scenario is, we are now online, which is the only way that you do need to register yourself, because obviously we need to send you the link for the Zoom and Google Chats room. But you can do it online as well. So if you aren't able to come along, or you've been stuck babysitting or whatever it is, whatever the situation is, and you're stuck at home, we are online again, and the same aspect of that can be found on the website.
1: And the website's www.andysmanclub.co.uk. Yeah. Brilliant.
0: Yeah. We'll take a note of all these details, and we'll remind you all of them once the boys have left. So don't worry about that.
1: So, is there anything that we haven't asked you guys that is suddenly popping into your head, and you go, "Oh, I should have said that a bit earlier on." There's a message I want to say that I didn't say. Is there anything that we've missed? Because it's important. It's your chance. Have we missed anything? Do you want to add anything?
2: I think it's generally like Andy's Man Club itself, it's not just about someone who's going through depression or mental health issues or suicide. It's, a lot of times it's men that just want to chat. Like some men like don't have like friends or family that they can go see or talk to. It's an open space for anyone.
1: Brilliant.
2: And we're a non-judgmental group, like Sean says, and anything that you say within the group never gets shared outside that circle unless you're at home with yourself or others, and that's the only time we'd ever sort of reach out to other charities like the Samaritans and try and get help that way.
1: I was going to mention that a bit earlier on, and you've just reminded me there about the confidentiality part of that, because as you've just said, most groups are confidential unless you feel as somebody at risk of harm to themselves or others, and then you would intercept with that person and get them the appropriate help. Okay. Brilliant.
0: Sean, is there anything you want to leave us with?
3: No, I think we've pretty much covered the general part of it. Like I say, if you're in that area and you are struggling, just remember it's okay to talk and reach out, and whether it be yourself or whether someone has to hold your hand and take you there, you're always welcome.
1: Brilliant.
0: Well, listen, huge love and respect to all of you. What an incredible couple we have in the studio this morning.
1: Absolutely fabulous.
0: What are we going to do now?
1: We're going to be a couple of sweepers, and funny enough, Jelly Roll's doing really well on the playlist today. So we're going to have a little bit of Shaboozy. These are your two requests, aren't they?
0: No, they're not mine.
1: Are they not?
0: No, I don't even know what they are.
1: Must be me.
0: Must be you. And then we'll come back and quickly remind you how to get in touch with Andy's Man Club and say goodbye to these lovely people.
1: Yeah, a little bit of Shaboozy with Jelly Roll, amen, and a little bit of Fat Boy Slim, praise you.

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1: 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And we're coming to the end of our section this morning with the wonderful Steve Sean from Andy's Man Club. And what a beautiful morning we have had. 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Via Facebook, Andy's Man Club, Instagram, Andy's Man Club UK, and Twitter at Andy's Man Club UK. So, boys, your last word before we all before you leave us.
2: Yeah, I'd just like to say thanks for having us. Obviously, we've got the 10-year anniversary coming up this weekend. So, if you are in Newcastle, obviously at the Exhibition Park on Claremont Road, we're doing a walk and talk session on Saturday, so feel free to come along on that. And obviously if you do see any of us walking around Asherton or Blythe or Newcastle, and you see our hoodies or you see our t-shirts, again feel free to come along and have a chat with us, and we'll hopefully be able to give some information on what we can do.
3: Brilliant.
2: If you have got any questions, just give us a shout.
3: Yep. Anything from your...
4: And as always, it's okay to talk.
3: Of course it is. It is. It's important to talk.
1: Thank you.
3: All right. Thank you very much.
1: Thank you.
3: All right. So
1: we'll be back in a few minutes to say goodbye as well.
3: Will do.
1: We'll hang on a little bit longer.
3: Yep.
1: We've got fantastic Olivia Dean, followed by Daniel Powter, Bad Day. These are both mine, Glenda.
3: Oh, they are.
1: One's reminiscent of last week and the other one's reminiscent of probably next week.

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0: So there we are. We're pretty much near in the end of our show.
1: Two more minutes to go, Glenda. And again, what an absolutely fantastic morning we've had. This is the surprise that keeps on giving.
0: It's between
1: 10 and 12 on a Tuesday morning. I was driving over today. I was exhausted. I was like, head in the game. And do you know what? I'm on top form now. Mm-hmm. Absolutely thoroughly enjoyed talking to those two young men.
0: Very sobering, isn't it? When you,
1: oh, God, yeah.
0: Absolutely.
1: Yeah.
0: So thank you for listening, everyone. Next week, we have...
1: You have.
0: I have.
1: I'm on the Holly Bobs next week.
0: Yeah.
1: Hopefully.
0: Lucy's on the Holly Bobs. And we have Emily Lawson from the NHS coming in. Emily is a nurse and she does bowel screening. So we're going to be talking about all things bowel cancer and the importance of being screened and where you can be screened and et cetera, et cetera. So I think we should be saying our goodbyes and leaving everybody and handing over to Outlaw Pete, who's on next. And it's always a cracking show with Outlaw Pete.
1: Have a fantastic couple of weeks. I'll miss you all next Tuesday, especially you, Glenda.
0: I might
1: even tune in from Turkey.
0: Oh, that's a good idea.
1: I could do that, couldn't I? Because Chris and Mick did that last week or the week before.
0: Yeah.
1: Whatever.
0: Uh-huh.
1: Yeah, last week.
0: Yes, you do that.
1: I'll do that.
0: Send a request in.
1: I will. Take care of your book.
0: Take care, everyone. We're going to leave you with some Ocean Colour Scene, some George Michael, a little bit of Katy Perry, some Shakespeare's Sister. And if there's enough time, a little bit of David Gray. See you next week.
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1: Keir Starmer says the UK has to be prepared for war to be able to deter potential enemies. It comes as he sets out the long-awaited £15 billion defence investment plan.
2: These are the changes and the challenges which have defined my premiership and that will continue to shape our times. And look, my view has been the same since day one. We must stand more firmly on our own 2 feet.
1: The Prime Minister, however, acknowledged some of the areas of government spending would be slashed in order to fund defence, with road and energy projects scrapped to pay for the military. Next, household energy prices are set to remain high. The news comes ahead of a £221 jump from tomorrow. Forecasters Cornwall Insight says the energy price cap is currently forecast to fall by around 5% in October compared to July. And you can now become a train driver at 18. The law coming into force today aims to expand routes into the rail industry. That's the latest from Radio News Hub. I'm Tanita Sims.
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1: Becoming increasingly showery across northern and western areas, possibly heavy and even thundery in the north. Cloudy with brighter spells elsewhere, highs of 24 degrees Celsius.

0: Welcome!
1: And a very good afternoon. Yes, it is The Outlaw, and I would like to start by saying a very big thank you to Glenda and Lucy for the past couple of hours. They will have another show next Tuesday for you. So, I am here until 2 o'clock. I am live in the studio. The numbers here in the studio, WhatsApp and text 07858429316. 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You can also contact us via the socials, Facebook, Instagram and X. Just search for Coast Radio, that is Coast with a K. And if you know me personally, you could also drop me a message, which incidentally is what Paul did. Paul sent me a message this morning, asked if I could play some young blood. I can't speak honestly. Young Blood and Status Quo. So, Paul, yes, I am going to play them, but I'm going to start my show today with Mumford and Sons, Little Lion Man. And then there's going to be a track from Young Blood and a track from Status Quo. So, good afternoon, hello, and let's get started.
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0: What a way to start my show. So I started off with Mumford and Sons and the radio edit of Little Lion Man. Then there was Youngblood, Zombie, played for Paul Walls, and then also for Paul, Status Quo and the Anniversary Waltz Part 1. So my first community shout out today is for Andy's Man Club. You know, Glenda and Lucy had, you know, two people in from Andy's Man Club, and let me tell you, they do a tremendous, you know, job. So if there are any men out there that are 18 or over, and if you're feeling a little bit low, or if you need somewhere safe to get things off your chest, or even if you just want to increase your social circle, you can feel free to drop into Andy's Man Club in Ashington, 7 p.m. till 9 p.m. every Monday, except for bank holidays. They are located at the Ashington Family Hub, which is opposite the Welfare Centre on Alexandra Road. They are a cracking group of guys that are non-judgmental, and they're there to help. So don't be afraid. Being a man can be quite difficult, but being alone is harder. So go along and have a cuppa, a few good biggies, and get the weight off your chest. And remember the hashtag, it's okay to talk. All right, so that is my first community shout out for today. I've got an advert coming up. I've got a word from our lovely sponsor coming up. And then it's going to be my something old, something new, something borrowed, something blue. And I think Marky Mark is going to like the blue song that I've picked out for today. So, yeah, I've sort of given the game away, but I'm not going to be telling you what they are until the blue song plays. So I've got the word from our sponsor, then the advert, and then it's going to be my something old, something new for today. So enjoy.
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0: Electric Light Orchestra, of course. So that was my something old, something new, something borrowed, something blue for today. My something old was David Soul and Silver Lady. My something new was Louis Capaldi and Stay Love. My something borrowed was Martika and I Feel the Earth Move. And my something blue, I had to. I mean, have you seen it outside? It is glorious out there, let me tell you. So I had to play ELO and Mr. Blue Sky. So I've got a word for our business listeners coming up. And I've also got an advert to come up. And then for Richie, I'm going to play Metallica and the beautiful Nothing Else Matters.
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0: What a tune. Brilliant request, Richie. Thank you so much for requesting that. That was Metallica and Nothing Else Matters. Okay, so it is now time for me to do a little bit of this.
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0: And it's for Blythetown Football Club. They've had an influx of new players, so they are wanting coaches. All right, there's girls section under 10s and under 13s, mixed under 8s and mixed under 9s. All right, now you can contact the club and you can ask for... what's the name? Botheration. I'm not very organised, I do apologise. So you can ask, contact the club or ask for Paddy. What I'm going to do is I'm actually going to put the post on Facebook for you to read in your own time. So I've got Ed Sheeran Shivers and Shawn Mendes Stitches. They are both on the way for you now.

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Well, I'm on the run up to the news at 1 o'clock. So to take us up to the news, I'm going to play Andreas Johnson, Glorious, and Imagine Dragons and Wrecked.

And my 3 from 1 is going to be incredibly cheesy. All right, that's all I'm going to say about it for the moment. So you're going to have to stay tuned to find out how cheesy I'm talking. So I will see you on the other side of the news.

0: £2 billion through reprioritising spending across government. That's what the Chancellor, Rachel Reeves, says.
1: I saw the amazing resilience of the Ukrainian people in the face of Russian aggression. I was reminded of why the work that we're doing is so important.
0: It comes as the government's long-awaited defence spending plan has been published, but the Prime Minister, Keir Starmer, has acknowledged some of the areas of government spending would be slashed in order to fund defence. Next, a National Maternity Commissioner is to be appointed after a damning report into NHS maternity care. Baroness Valerie Amos's review into maternity care found families have suffered repeated failures. The Health Secretary, James Murray, says women and babies have been failed and their stories demand action. And stargazers in the UK are set to see the strawberry moon as it appears low on the horizon. The full moon in June coincides with the harvesting season of the fruits in North America. That's the latest from Radio News Hub. I'm Tanita Sims.
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0: Becoming increasingly showery across northern and western areas, possibly heavy and even thundery in the north. Cloudy with brighter spells elsewhere, highs of 24 degrees Celsius.

0: And good afternoon if you have just tuned in. My name is Outlaw Pete and I'm going to be in the studio for just under another hour. All right, now my three from one today is very, very cheesy. All right. So, are you ready to have a little bit of a cheese board? Well, I'm not going to say what they are. I'm just going to let them play. All right. Now, I have gone back in time to the 70s. All right. For my three from one. And I'm looking forward to listening to them. And I hope you are too. So, Animatronic, take it away. It is all yours.
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1: And that was my three from one. Three from Bakura. I started off with Yes Sir, I Can Boogie. Then there was Sorry I'm a Lady and Yummy Yummy Yummy. Well, the first one wasn't quite cheesy, but I think the second two definitely made up for it. Oh, dear me. We'll have another three from one for you tomorrow, deities permitting. Now, my first community shout-out for this hour is from Ashington Town Council. They are looking for your ideas on a playground consultation. All right, they're going to be hosting another in-person drop-in session on Friday the 10th of July from 3:30 until 5 p.m. All right, now pop in to North Seton Community Centre, Manly View, North Seton, anytime between 3:30 and 5 p.m. and they would like local people to share their ideas about new features that you would like to see in a park. The tuck shop will be open, and that information can be found on my show page on Facebook, which is Outlaw Peter's Coast. Now I'm going to play My Love in the Afternoon for you now. I'm not going to say what the songs are, but if you feel like having a bit of a relax, or you simply just feel like kicking back and enjoying three beautiful songs, well, I am definitely going to dish up the goods for you now.
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0: And it is now time for my last community shout out for today. And Widrington Village Residents Association would like to invite you, along with Stobswood Miners Welfare, to Stobfest. This is happening on Saturday, the 11th of July. Music from 3 p.m. There's going to be live music from Metal Gods, Logos, MDMC, Sarah Cox. There's also going to be a food van there as well, and a lot of other activities for you to enjoy. So that is Stobfest.

0: I know what you're thinking. Has she gone too soft?
1: Nah.
0: I've got some Manic Street Preachers on the way. Your Love Alone Is Not Enough. Foo Fighters, Times Like These, and Shed 7, Chasing Rainbows.
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Aha. It's not enough. Okay, Mannix with Nina Pearson and Your Love Alone Is Not Enough. And here are the Foo Fighters, Times Like These.

Foo Fighters, of course, and times like these, Dave Grohl on fine form. Well, I've got Shed 7 on the way, at Chasing Rainbows.

0: Well, it's that time, I am so sorry to say. It's time for me to say my goodbyes, but don't go anywhere, because on after me, 2 till 4, Callum with this afternoon delights. 4 till 6, drive time, 6 till 8, that Tuesday show with Adam and Baldy from 8pm till 11pm. It is the 80s mixtape. Deities permitting, I will be with you again tomorrow, so look out for each other. God bless. Take care. I'm going to leave you with Pixies. Here Comes Your Man. Feeder, Just the Way I'm Feeling. Green Day, Time of Your Life.
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1: Keir Starmer has set out the long-awaited £15 billion defence investment plan. He says the UK has to be prepared for war to be able to deter potential enemies.
2: That's why we have reversed at last the corrosive hollowing out of our armed forces. And it's why we're transforming a defence programme that, frankly, for too long has been underfunded for threats that we face.
1: The Prime Minister, however, acknowledged some other areas of government spending would be slashed in order to fund defence, with road and energy projects scrapped to pay for the military. Household energy prices are set to remain high in the winter ahead of a £221 jump from tomorrow. Forecasters Cornwall Insight says the energy price cap is currently forecast to fall by around 5% in October compared to July. And renewable power generation reached a new record high in the first 3 months of the year. New figures indicated accounts for 53% of generation. That's the latest from Radio News Hub. I'm Tanita Sims.
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1: Becoming increasingly showery across northern and western areas, possibly heavy and even thundery in the north. Cloudy with brighter spells elsewhere, highs of 24 degrees Celsius.

Coast Radio indeed, ladies and gentlemen. It is just after 2 o'clock and it is Tuesday afternoon. My name is Callum and I'm going to be here all the way until 4 p.m. for your weekly installment of Afternoon Soundtrack. Well, how are we all this week? I would love to hear how people have been doing. We've all survived the heat wave, go us, albeit the weather is still warm, looking around about 19 odd degrees roughly in southeast Northumberland at the minute. A little bit of, you know, cloudy skies, but it's fine. You can still feel the heat. The main thing is the sun is not in the sky, absolutely sapping the energy out of all of us. The heat is actually bearable now, which is all good. So you know what? We're going to get straight into it. And I was like, you know what? Let's do a little bit of release radar. I was thinking we could call this bit some new music that has come out in the past month that has been completely taking over the charts, social media, and also people's Spotify's. So Olivia Rodrigo released her third studio album. And honestly, I would have to say that this has been her best one yet. I really feel like she's actually came into her own as an artist. But it's quite a long name for an album. It is called You Seem Pretty Sad For A Girl So In Love. Try and say that three times over after you've had a shot or two. So yes, the song I've picked from that is The Cure. And then following on from that, I've selected I Knew It, I Knew You, Taylor Swift. That is her new song for the Toy Story 5 soundtrack. And then we have a good old favourite. I feel like she has always been pumping out music. She's been dominating music for the last probably 15 years, I would say. And that is Ariana Grande with Hate That I Made You Love Me. So yes, sit back, relax, and please remember that if you would like to get involved in this week's show, you can contact us on 078-58-429-316, or alternatively, you can call the studio on 016-70-432-107. And please, for all things Coast Radio, please make sure to check out the Facebook and the website at coastradio.co.uk. So without further ado, it is now time to get straight into Afternoon Soundtrack with Olivia Rodrigo and The Cure up first.

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3: There you have it, ladies and gents, the contact details if you want to be able to get involved in Afternoon Soundtrack. Please feel free, whether it's a little event shout out, you just want to say hi to someone, or you would like a song of your choosing played. And right there we had it, a little bit of release radar, some new songs. Hopefully, if that's the first time that you've heard them, you like them as well. Definitely growing on me. I have to say, I'm such a fan of the Olivia Rodrigo album. It's definitely been on repeat for me. And you know what I was thinking? Right, what is always old is made new again. And seeing this day of streaming services and Spotify's and Apple Music's and so on, you always can just have the ability to put your phone on shuffle and your playlists and just let it see what happens. And I love doing that. I really do. Because for me, I'm not the kind of person who has like a playlist curated for every single mood or every single occasion. I've got my main ones, like, you know, if I'm on a walk or like if I'm getting like ready, like to go out with my friends or something, I always have it for those kind of things. But I don't really have like mood curated playlists. So at the time, I'll just search up a song, hit it, and then it will shuffle and play similar songs to it. So we're going to do a little bit of songs that I rediscovered this week through the magic of my Spotify reshuffle. If you actually discovered any songs yourself or rediscovered any songs yourself this week, please do make sure that you let us know. So for me this week, quite a little fun mix in my opinion. So we have Your History by Shakespeare's Sister, then Biology, Girls Aloud, which I honestly do not know how that one slipped into the back of my mind. I would say that I'm probably quite a prominent Girls Aloud fan, especially love all of their classics like Love Machine, Sound of the Underground, and so on. And then finally, Sonic Boom Boy by Westworld, which was definitely a shock when that came on. It's almost like, see, when you haven't heard someone in a while, you like have to actually lift up your phone and hit into it and say, oh my goodness me, like that's that song. It has been a little moment since I have heard that. But yes, without further ado, we're going to get into this little melody and we're just going to keep the good music flowing.
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1: Coming off the back there of Sonic Boom Boy. Now, let's get moving on. So, I was trying to think, what is happening this week? And then it hit me, ding, ding, ding. My life is going to be a little bit fun because I got to go down to London. My mum is coming over from Ireland. And that means, with me going down to London and her going down to London, of course I have to be going there for a purpose. I'm not just going there just for the sake to see London, because I mean, you can do that on any given day, any given time of the year. We're going to see Harry Styles in concert. I mentioned this back a few weeks ago, and it's actually crazy how much it's just flown by. But you know, one thing that we're actually doing, which I initially, when my mum decided to do this, I was like, this is going to be so arduous and just so long-winded. But it's actually probably going to be even better, because I realised we got to avoid the tube station at Wembley. And that is, we're getting a bus from Newcastle. Like, I mean, 6 to 7 hours all the way down to Wembley directly. And then once the concert's finished at like 11, we're getting the bus overnight back up to Newcastle. I think it'll just be the overnight bus. It just will definitely be the one that wipes us out. But I'm hoping that all the energy expended at the concert, we will be able to sleep. As long as there's a toilet on the bus, that is all that matters. So yes, I was thinking, you know what, we'll have a little bit of Harry Styles concert London medley. So what we've got up after the ads is some Pet Shop Boys, West End Girls, Shania Twain, who is the opening act. Honestly, I feel like it's actually worth going to see Harry Styles just to see Shania Twain, if you love Shania Twain. Because honestly, I've seen so many videos of her. She looks so young. Honestly, I imagine she's had the celebrity works, as they all probably have. But she is popping and bouncing around that stage. So yes, some Shania Twain without him don't impress me much. And then the lead single from Harry Styles' new album, Kissing All the Time, Disco Occasionally, Aperture, will finish off this little segment. So please sit back, relax, and I hope you're enjoying the rest. I hope you're enjoying the show, and I hope you enjoy the rest of it to come.
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0: their Aperture by Harry Styles for his Together tour. Honestly, I hope when he has finished his residencies, I mean, I think he's got only maybe 3 or 4 nights left in London. I think he's done 15 in total, but he's doing 30 at Madison Square Garden. But this is the thing, when you do residencies, it means that everyone in the country, like all of us who live up north, who live in Scotland, Wales and Ireland, and like even in continental Europe, because the only other place he did in Europe was Amsterdam, have to come to like London or had to go to Amsterdam. And honestly, it is just an absolute nightmare. So I hope there's talks of him doing like a proper like world tour, like after, where he'll just like do city by city. So yes, that would be nice. And fingers crossed he ends up going like to Edinburgh or like Manchester, somewhere a little bit closer. Don't know if we'd have the capacity for him in Newcastle unless he does St James's Park. But I mean, I feel like that's just a Sam Fender special. Anyway, it is now time to play the first game of Afternoon Soundtrack just before we come up to the 3 o'clock news and weather. And as always here on Afternoon Soundtrack, the first game that we play is Record Rewind. So we're going to go back to a year gone by and see what was the number 3 in the UK official charts. Today we are transporting ourselves to the 30th of June 2009. Not too long ago, only 17 years. Whew, 17 years ago, guys. Time does fly indeed. So what I'll do is I'll play number 3 and number 2 on those charts, and hopefully that will give you enough time to try and guess what was number 1 on the 30th of June in 2009. So in at number 3 was Boom Boom Pow by the Black Eyed Peas, and in at number 2, such a banger. Honestly, I was so glad to see this when I was like deciding what year to do for Record Rewind this week. When Love Takes Over by David Guetta featuring Kelly Rowland. So yes, please sit back, relax, enjoy the music, but make sure that you put those thinking caps on. And if you know the answer to what was number 1 on the 30th of June in 2009, please make sure to contact us on WhatsApp on 078-58-429-316, or alternatively call the studio on 016-704-32107, so you can earn yourself not only lots and lots of pride, but maybe a cheeky little shout out.
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1: Defence funding will increase by £15 billion through reprioritising spending across government. That's what the Chancellor, Rachel Reeves, says.
2: I saw the amazing resilience and bravery of the Ukrainian people in the face of Russian aggression, and I was reminded of why the work that we're doing is so important.
1: It comes as the government's long-awaited defence spending plan has been published, but the Prime Minister, Keir Starmer, has acknowledged some of the areas of government spending would be slashed in order to fund it, with road and energy projects scrapped to pay for the military. Warnings for thunderstorms and rain have been issued for parts of the UK. As before, temperatures could reach 30 degrees Celsius again by the weekend. A yellow rain warning has been issued for parts of central Scotland until 9 p.m. And stargazers in the UK are said to see the strawberry moon as it appears low on the horizon. The full moon in June coincides with the harvesting season of the fruits in North America. That's the latest from Radio News Hub. I'm Tanita Sim.
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1: Showers will continue into the evening, some locally heavy. They will become increasingly dry later with clear spells developing. Lows of 12 degrees Celsius.
5: Lows of 12 degrees Celsius. There are definitely a difference from last week. But you know what? Maybe we need it. Maybe we need to cool off a little bit. I know there might be an unpopular opinion in the summer, but as someone who's very fair-skinned, the sun has not been my friend this week, but I was able to get out of it unscathed, not getting burnt. So I'm definitely in a good mood about that, to know that my skin will be protected. I mean, going down to London, though, on Friday with my mother, I imagine it will be a little bit warmer. I looked at the forecast. I think it's meant to be about 24 there on Friday. So, yes, here's to hoping that it's not too warm. Anyway, we'll get into the second hour of music. And you know one thing I have been doing since I've been off for uni, and I feel like this is just such a part of people's kind of like, I don't know, everyday lifestyle and culture, shall we say, is going on walks. And for me, I find having, like, as I said earlier, a walking place is the one thing that I'd have to have. My mum loves a walk as well. We have lovely, lovely beaches where we are back home. But obviously, I'm no longer in Ireland. I am in Tynemere / Northumberland, the northeast of England, whatever you want to call it. And I was thinking, what are some of the best spots to go for walks? If you are seeing that the sun is shining and you would like to get out and about with friends or family, then here are some little walking paths that you can do. So you could do Bamber Castle to Buttle Bay, and that is about a 4.5 mile circular path, and it's just absolutely packed with gorgeous nature and wildlife. Or you could do the Housestead to the Sycamore Gap and walk along Hadrian's Wall, you know what I mean, immerse yourself where the Roman frontier used to be. I've actually done the Hadrian's Wall walk last summer and it was amazing. I studied classics as part of my degree and it was really, really nice to actually like go somewhere and just kind of like, you know, you feel like the history and you imagine to yourself, oh my goodness me, like there was people here 2000 years ago who had like no idea like what would become of their empire or anything. So yes, it's also very, very picturesque. I would say that one is a bit more of a hike though. Or you could do Ormuth Beach and also the Ormuth Bay, and then taking the coastal path up to Warkworth. That is a really, really lovely little walk to do, especially along the coast. Honestly, and I mean, you can always just get the train to Alnwick and then get a little local bus down to Ormuth if you don't drive. So yeah, definitely some good little ideas to keep in mind there if you're just sitting and bored, you're off work on a Saturday and you want to do something fun. So I was thinking, right, what are some songs that I listen to when I go on walks? And I've picked out three for my walking playlist and I just kind of like them because they're a bit mellow, but they also still have a bit of like a nice vibe to them, a bit bouncy pep in your step, if you will. So I've picked Dracula by Tame Impala, Good Days by SZA, and Eyes Without a Face by Billy Idol. And I'm going to say, just because we're in to the second hour, please, if you would like one of your songs played on the radio, do not be afraid to get in contact us on WhatsApp on 078 02429316, or alternatively call on 01667 0432107.

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1: There are some Eyes Before the Face finishing off the little songs I like to listen to on a walk medley. Honestly, I find walking is just one of those things that is so good for clearing your head, especially if you've had a stressful time. Honestly, you just need to get yourself out of your house, out of like your local village, out of your familiar surroundings, and take yourself somewhere nice, go that little bit step further, and just give yourself the nice time to sit there and take a long stroll, a very well-deserved stroll. And you know what I mean, get your 10k steps as well, mate. It's a good way to do it, most certainly. Right, moving on to the next little bit. One other little thing I've been noticing as well is that everyone back home, where were they? Like, obviously, we've been having some big concerts and whatnot, like, happening in, like, the mainland. We've had ourselves, we've had Take That, for example. But everyone and their mother in the island of Ireland was at Zac Bryan. And this got me thinking, I really feel like Irish people listen to country style music, and even like modern country, like specifically, a lot more than like what English folk do. Like, especially like a lot of my friends, like where I live, like quite rurally, like back home, like they are obsessed with just like American country singers, and I have no idea what it, like, gravitas that they have towards them, but clearly they really do have some major pull. So it was like, you know what, like, let's get a little bit mix of that, and I feel like country is one genre that I don't really play, so let's mix it up. So the songs that I am going to be throwing your way are Pink Skies by Zac Bryan, and honestly, I can see why people really like Zac Bryan. Like, I feel like he is just, his lyrics are so like lovely, and I think he just sings it with his soul. Pink Skies is my favourite song by him. I don't know if I'd go to his concert, that wouldn't really be my scene, everyone in the cowboy boots and whatnot. But yes, then some When It Rains, It Pours by Luke Combs, and following on from that, some Doors by Noah Kahan.

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0: to be. And you know what? It's now time to play the second game of Afternoon Soundtrack. And as always, that is Connect for a good old radio classic. And this week, I've got quite a good little mix of songs, I think. Definitely hopping from here to there when we're considering genre and when these songs were released. So let's just get straight into it. The four songs I've selected this week are Blue Suede Shoes by Elvis Presley, Black Velvet by Alana Miles, Raspberry Beret by Prince, and Lou by Flo Rida featuring T-Pain. So, hopefully that has already got your head scratching. I definitely think Lou by Flo Rida is going to be the odd one out here that will make the connection a little bit more difficult to piece to see how they all fit together. But yes, if you know the answer to this Connect 4 and you would like to have yourself shouted out in the radio, do not be afraid to contact us on WhatsApp on 0785842 9316. And yes, anyway, without further ado, it is time to get straight into some lovely, lovely Connect 4.
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0: That was actually really satisfying, didn't that? Lowering down the volume of the music as Flowrider is saying low. So there we have it, ladies and gentlemen. Connect Forward. Just a quick reminder, we had Blue Suede Shoes by Elvis Presley, Black Velvet by Alanna Miles, Raspberry Beret by Prince, and Low by Flowrider. Unfortunately, we got no correct guesses this time around. We did have a few odd individuals who think it was colour, because we had blue, black and raspberry, but unfortunately not. Low by Flowrider, I think, was definitely the one that threw a few people off. The answer actually was clothing slash fabrics, because, I mean, you've got Blue Suede Shoes, you've got velvet, and you've got a beret, but in Low by Flowrider, a lot of the lyrics are about rebounds with the straps, apple bottom jeans, boots with the fur, you know what I mean? So you just gotta keep that listening ear out. Don't just go by the titles, that will teach you for next time. And yes, just before we come up to the 4 o'clock news, just some little bits and bobs of what's going on in the local South East Northumberland area. So if you think that you could play for England, but you just didn't unfortunately get put on team, well, Blyth FC are wanting some coaches. So Blyth Town FC, they've basically had a massive new influx of players, which is great to see young folks getting involved in sport. They've got a girls section, under 10s, under 14, mixed under 8s, and then a mixed under 9s. So if you would like to get in touch, you can definitely do that, contacting Paddy .fdo@blythetownc.co.uk. And in other news, if you are looking to do some little bit of volunteering, if you want to give back to the community in a positive way, well, Northumberland Age UK, they're looking for friendship volunteers, basically compassionate individuals who will provide short-term structured support to older people across Northumberland. So that is Northumberland Age UK, if you would like to get involved in that. Well, ladies and gents, just as we come to close out the hour, I've just decided, you know what, we'll just have a nice little mix of melody tunes. Nothing too in particular, no little theme aligning them together. So we have got some Justin Bieber, Speed Demon, and then following on from that, we have got some NSYNC, Tearing Up My Heart. And then to close off, we have just got a little bit of Somebody Told Me by The Killers. Well, ladies and gents, I hope you all enjoyed Afternoon Soundtrack this week. Unfortunately, it is my time to go, but I'll be back next Tuesday, trust and believe, with more music and more little fun bits and bobs of life to talk about. Yes, I'm hosting a Come Dine With Me tonight, so my plans are I'm going to get straight home. I need to finish making my cheesecake and also whip up a vegetable Jalfrezi curry. So wish me luck with that, and I wish you all the best of luck for the rest of your week. So it's now time for the final closing songs of this week's Afternoon Soundtrack. Thank you for listening, everybody.
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1: The Prime Minister has announced an extra £15 billion to spend on defence, but it will come at a cost.
2: Some capital projects, for example on roads and energy, which are important but not immediately vital, will no longer go ahead as planned. This is about taking the necessary choices, the right choices, to protect our nation.
1: Sir Keir Starmer has published the long-awaited defence investment plan, but it falls well short of the £28 billion requested by military chiefs. Next, a manhunt's underway in southern France after a parcel bomb exploded, injuring a Ukrainian businessman and two others. Yadin Yermolayev, along with two others whose identities haven't been revealed, were injured in the attack in Monaco. The government is to appoint a new maternity commissioner for England. It comes after a damning report found women are not being listened to, heard or believed. And another heat wave could be on the way as soon as next week. That's the latest from Radio News Hub. I'm David Hall.
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1: Showers will continue into the evening and some could be heavy, but it will become increasingly dry towards midnight with clear spells developing. A low of 12 degrees Celsius.

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1: An extra £15 billion is to be spent on the armed forces. The long-awaited defence investment plan's been published, which will see £270 billion earmarked for defence over the next 4 years. Defence Secretary Dan Jarvis says it lays the groundwork for the future.
2: We will invest more, target better, but there is much more work to be done. We will reach 3% in the next Parliament, with funding set out at the next spending review in which defence will be the number one priority.
1: But the planned investment falls short of the £28 billion requested by military chiefs. Next, anyone now born within US borders will automatically be granted American citizenship. The Supreme Court has rejected President Trump's attempt to deny children of undocumented migrants the right to be classed as US citizens. And Serena Williams is making that big comeback. She returns to Centre Court at Wimbledon in the next hour. That's the latest from Radio News Hub. I'm David Hall.
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1: Showers will continue into the evening and some could be heavy, but it will become increasingly dry towards midnight with clear spells developing. A low of 12 degrees Celsius.

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1: The government's defence investment plan has come under fire for being too little, too late. An extra £15 billion is to be spent, way short of the £28 billion requested by military chiefs. Shadow Defence Secretary James Cartledge says it's simply not enough.
2: There's virtually no more cash than the plan which led the previous Secretary of State to resign. Much of the capability it contains won't be in service until the 2030s. When the threat we face is right now.
1: Children born in the United States whose parents are undocumented migrants will automatically become US citizens. The Supreme Court has struck down President Trump's executive order limiting birthright citizenship. The brother of TV presenter Caroline Flack has died 6 years after the star took her own life. 55-year-old Paul Flack was found unresponsive at his home in Norwich last week. And Andy Burnham plans to spend some of his working week in Manchester if he becomes PM. That's the latest from Radio News Hub. I'm David Hall.
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1: Showers, some of which could be heavy, will continue into the evening, but it will become increasingly dry towards midnight with clear spells developing. A low of 12 degrees Celsius.
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0: here on Coast Radio 106.6. And welcome to Tuesday Tunes. Yes, you are here for the next 2 hours with DJ MH and Baldy.
1: Hello, everyone.
0: And I started the show with a blunder this week.
1: Good morning.
0: Good morning.
1: Yeah, and we've had a few comments about that already.
0: Yeah. Including from my mother, which your quest is coming. Do not worry. Well, hello there. We're playing the biggest music from the 90s all the way until today. And as you saw, we do play music from the 80s as well. By the way, if you like 80s, there's a whole show dedicated to the best decade of music.
1: Can I say we only normally play one or possibly two tracks from the 80s?
0: Yes, we do.
1: The first part. And yes, and the odd 70s one sneaks in as well occasionally.
0: And maybe I think the earliest we play music from is the 60s.
1: Uh-huh. Yeah.
0: Yeah.
1: So anyway, so... Ooh. Oh, okay, so the next tune is a request.
0: Wait, forgot to say the phone lines.
1: Okay.
0: You can WhatsApp on 07858-49-316. That's 07858-49-316, or you can call us 01670-432107. That's 01670-432107. 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
1: And if you call, please only call whilst the tunes are playing.
0: Because if you don't, your call's going to be, well, it'll ring on the air. And we don't want that, do we?
1: Although we get a red screen nowadays.
0: We get a massive red screen.
1: Anyway.
0: Anywho.
1: Request.
0: We have a request. First request of the show. Last week we had a bombardment of requests. Like we had 6 requests.
1: I think so, which is a lot for us.
0: Which was the record for us for most requests.
1: So at least 6 people were listening last week.
0: Yeah.
1: Which is good.
0: Yeah. Which is good. We got a request. Hi DMH, please play Sparkling Love by Adam Hollinshead. Well, I am Adam Hollinshead.
1: That's you.
0: That is me.
1: This is your record.
0: It is my record. Yes, I re-recorded a song I made back in 2021 and playing it here on Coast Radio for my mother. This is Sparkling Love by me, DMH, here on Coast Radio.
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0: 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That was my song, Sparkle in Love, the 2026 remastered version of that song. 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Right. Baldy.
1: Hello.
0: Baldy Beats.
1: Yeah, okay. So, Baldy Beats. Yeah, so we're normally doing it based on a birthday, and it was actually going to be on the day, yeah?
0: But well, we've changed the rule a little bit.
1: Because it was getting a bit difficult. So instead of the 30th of June, we've actually gone for the 29th of June, which was yesterday.
0: Yeah.
1: Okay. And this person's birthday was 29th of June.
0: Very on topic, actually.
1: Yep. 2003. And they're 23.
0: Ooh.
1: Do you know who that is?
0: I think I know.
1: Someone with middle names of Victor William. Any idea now?
0: No.
1: You might know him better as Duke Bellingham.
0: Oh, very topical.
1: Absolutely, yeah. As you know, Duke Bellingham is an English professional footballer who plays as a midfielder in the La Liga club Real Madrid. Yeah, and is currently in the World Cup.
0: Amazing.
1: Yeah.
0: Of course.
1: So it was his birthday yesterday. So I'm guessing he probably didn't drink anything either, because he's probably a little bit busy at the moment.
0: A little bit busy.
1: So the first record is probably quite obvious, and then the second one that we'll play in the next half is he's got an unusual music taste. Shall I say who it is, and they can guess what song I'm going to play?
0: I think no.
1: No? Okay. No. He's got an unusual music taste, but we'll play that. And in the second half. But first, it's Hey Jude by the Beatles.
0: Oh,
1: 1968.
0: I mean, that is quite obvious, but it's an oldie but a goodie.
1: Yeah, and it's quite long.
0: Yeah, get ready for 6 minutes, 15 seconds of absolute bliss, as Baldy says.
1: Hey Jude.
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0: Close Radio. That was Hey Jude by the Beatles. I'm assuming that's a very early version of Hey Jude. Sounds like it's been recorded in a biscuit tin.
1: It goes on for ages as well.
0: Anyway. That's why I've just put it down. If you know the art, you know the art. Putting a song down that's extremely long when it just repeats.
1: Anyway, what are we talking about?
0: Anyway, very on topic. Very on topic. It's the football. And let's talk about the team beginning with S and ending with Otland.
1: Hang on. But we're on the World Cup. What are you talking about then, Paul?
0: Because unfortunately, they lost 3-0 against Brazil, and unfortunately,
1: lost against Brazil.
0: No, Scotland.
1: Oh.
0: I said Scotland, not Sunderland.
1: Hey.
0: Scotland lost 3-0 against Brazil, and unfortunately, despite taking third place in Group C, only the top 8 third place teams take the qualification out of their group. That was DR Congo, Sweden, Ghana, Ecuador, Bosnia and Herzegovina, Algeria, Paraguay, Senegal. So unfortunately, Scotland was 11th in that title, and unfortunately they will not progress, which means they are going home.
1: Oh dear.
0: Whatever that sounded.
1: There's bits of news, isn't there? What happened to our Netherlands? Are they out?
0: Yeah, but I can also talk about Steve Clarke as well. Because Steve Clarke has resigned as the Scotland manager.
1: Oh, that's a shame. I don't know why he'd done that, but never mind.
0: Well, because he's been to 3 major tournaments and have gone out in the group stage in all 3.
1: Yeah, but what's that got to do with him? He can't help it. If he hasn't got... I'm not saying it.
0: Okay.
1: he hasn't got the tools to win.
0: Yeah.
1: So did I just call all the Scotland football team tools?
0: No. Over to Group L, and England have
1: another question. What about Germany?
0: Germany. They are out.
1: Unbelievable.
0: Unbelievable, Jeff.
1: And a bit of revenge. On penalties.
0: We move over to Group L, and England have topped the group. They've topped the group with 7 points to Croatia's 6, with a nail-biting win over Panama. 2-0, sinking Panama to the bottom of the group and knocking them out.
1: I'm sorry, I got another question. Are they playing this in the hospital the next game?
0: What?
1: Oh, they're playing a doctor, aren't they?
0: Democratic Republic of Congo.
1: Ah, that's what DR stands for.
0: Yes. England play DR Congo tomorrow at 5 p.m. UK time. That's the perfect kickoff time for us. Don't you agree?
1: Oh, yeah, absolutely.
0: So, here is what's going to happen if we win against the Democratic Republic of Congo tomorrow. If we win against Congo, we will either play Ecuador or Mexico on Monday the 6th of July at 1 o'clock in the morning. We will then play the winner. We will either play Brazil. We will either play Brazil, Cape Verde, or Norway in the round of 16. And then our opponents, the quarterfinals.
1: Opponents
0: to the quarterfinals. And the semis and the final are all still under wraps until we find one.
1: I wouldn't get that carried away if I was you. So, anyway, we've got another song coming up.
0: Yes, we do.
1: And is it football related? It is.
0: It's extremely football related. It's by our very good friend, Maya Aurora, who has a World Cup song. And her team, Sweden, is doing very well.
1: Excellent.
0: Very, very, very well indeed.
1: Anyway, shall we keep those lights on? Because they're going out at the moment.
0: Oh, the lights are flickering. And then we have a request for Mark. Sorry, we cannot play your request. However, well, the lyrics were a bit, shall say. However, we can play you another Oasis song, Don't Look Back in Anger. Right, let's get Maya, Aurora and Goal.
1: But adverts first.
0: But the lights are flickering, so let's get those adverts first. The adverts first.
1: I'm going to wind you up.
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again. Coast Radio 106.6. That was the World Cup song for 2026 by Paddy Atkinson. Right, that was a request from my mother. She asked for a football song. Now on to some community news. We got from Heart of the Hurst, the Summer Fair, 10 a.m. to 2 in Hurst Park in Ashington, and there's a fun dog show. That's on July 26th. Family Fun Day on Bank Holiday Monday, 12 to 2, Drop Zone, Bounce Castle, and a 13-foot slide on Monday, the 31st of August. Fun for the family in the beer garden. For £15 per child, we've got the Youth Fitness Academy for 9 to 15 year olds at qfitgym.uk. You get a free gym pass on completion of the whole course. And there's just one day to go from Copper Cars, because tomorrow Copper Cars are giving back to the community in

0: big way, they are paying someone's rent or mortgage for the month. Yes, today is the last day you can enter this competition. You can use the copper cars during the month, and then you get entered into the draw.
1: So this is the last day to get a copper car and potentially get your mortgage or rent paid for a month.
0: Ka-ching.
1: Ka-ching indeed.
0: Just call them on 01670 50 50 50. 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
1: Do you get that, by the way, the phone number?
0: What?
1: Hawaii 50, the police. 50 50 50.
0: Wow.
1: Anyway, what we got now?
0: Anyway, got some Donna Summer hot stuff. Then, looks like Outlaw Pete sent in a request. I'll get that checked up, Outlaw Pete, and then I'll play that one for you. But then we got Donna Summer hot stuff and then some Take That, Greatest Day.
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0: Coast Radio. My mum just messaged saying, hope I'm dancing around the studio.
1: I am.
0: We all are. We all are dancing around the studio. A few more songs and then we hit the news at 7 o'clock. But now I'll take that. Greatest Day. 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

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Sam Fender, Getting Started. Don't know why I'm saying it, it's a funny voice. But hey.

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1: Former Defence Secretary John Healey has challenged the government to spend more on defence. An extra £15 billion has been earmarked, but it's well short of the £28 billion requested by military chiefs. Mr Healey is warning of a grave time ahead.
2: Threats are still growing. Demands on defence are still rising in this dangerous world. And today's step means that we will be spending as a nation 2.7% of GDP on defence in 2030, the date that NATO now warns we could face a Russian attack.
1: Anyone born within US borders will automatically be granted American citizenship. The US Supreme Court has rejected President Trump's attempt to deny children of undocumented migrants the right to be classed as US citizens. Police in Monaco have launched a manhunt after a parcel bomb injured a leading Ukrainian oligarch. Vadim Yermolayev was hurt when the device, which contained bolts and pellets, exploded outside an apartment building. That's the latest from Radio News Hub. I'm David Hall.
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1: Showers, some of which could be heavy, will continue into the evening, but it will become increasingly dry towards midnight with clear spells developing, a low of 12 degrees Celsius.
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5: Well, now again, this is Coast Radio. It's not the morning, it's the evening. I was going to say good morning again, but... yeah.
6: Sorry.
5: Wow, that's Jeff's job. 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We have mathematically reached the middle of the show.
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5: 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It's Joseph and the Amazing Technicolor Dreamcoat. 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
5: 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What's up? 07858 49 316.

0: Coast Radio. That was Jason Donovan and Any Dream Will Do from Joseph and the Amazing Technicolor Dreamcoat. And that statement I said at the start of the song was true. I have done this show 3 times in amateur theatre groups, which is the most done. And it was like the first proper musical I've ever done was Joseph.
1: Do you remember what part you were in?
0: Well, the first show was at my primary school, which I played. I was one of the chorus because everyone under year three had to be the chorus, and I was in. Wait, no, everyone under year four had to be the chorus. I was in year three, so I had to be in the chorus. For my performance group, which is cast, I had to dual role. I was on double casting, which means I played both a brother, can't remember which one I was, and I played Potiphar, which means I had to go off. If you know the show, I had to go off just before One More Angel in Heaven, which means I didn't get to do that song, which means there was only 10 of the brothers on the... No, not yet. There was only 10 of the brothers on stage that were meant to be on the... And yeah, because I was off doing my very, very quick change to get into my costume ready for Potiphar, then run onto the stage for my grand entrance. My third performance was with school, and I played just the brother this time. And yeah, it was pretty fun. All three of those were really fun. And I know my mum, after listening to that one, I'm literally staring at the text. I know what's going to happen. By the way, if you want WhatsApp or text, it's 07858-49-316. Or if you want to call us during the song, it's 01670-432107. Or if you like to email, it's studio@coastradio.co.uk.
1: Lovely song coming on next.
0: Yes, we do. Zara Larsson, Midnight Sun. We do have. But I know that my mum doesn't want me to do Joseph again. And giving that... playing that song will give her PTSD. PTSD to all the times he's done Joseph. Like, it, all the songs are stuck in my head constantly playing. The songs are stuck in her head more than mine. She had to learn the words for the primary school production with me. Then she had to learn the words for the performing arts production with me. Then she had to... Yeah, no more Joseph, please. Okay, I'll start talking about Joseph for now. For now. It's a good show. If you've not seen it and you get a chance to, do. Anyway, got some Zara Larsson, Midnight Sun, and then Baldy Beats for the second hour.
1: Yep.
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0: 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Zara Larsson. 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

0: 106.6, Zara Larsson with Midnight Sun. To be honest, Zara Larsson is working her powers because it's getting extremely hot. It's been getting extremely hot over the past few days, and experts say it's going to get even hotter.
1: Wow.
0: Yeah, even hotter than the heat wave we've literally just had over here in the southeast of Umberland.
1: It's been nice, actually.
0: It's been very nice, right? Second ball to piece of the show.
1: Absolutely.
0: What do you have for me?
1: Yeah, so the theme is Duke Bellingham, simply because it was his birthday yesterday.
0: And because he's playing in the England.
1: Yeah. So it's all very
0: topical. Come on, England, for Wednesday.
1: And did you get that? So his full name is Jude Victor William Bellingham.
0: Ooh.
1: Yeah. So anyway, so the first song was really obvious, Hey Jude, by the Beatles.
0: Of course.
1: And apparently, when he was asked his favourite song, he likes Anything by Elvis Presley, which is...
0: Anything by Elvis?
1: Yeah, which, considering he's 23, it's quite strange, but no.
0: Oh, wow.
1: So, anyway, I had to look to sort of see what the latest one was, okay? And obviously, because Elvis... Do you know when Elvis died? 1977. Long time ago. Anyway, so a few years ago, there's a mix done of A Little Less Conversation, yeah?
0: I knew that one.
1: Yeah, by JXL. Brilliant. Brilliant tune. And also, you hear it sort of like used in adverts and films and everything.
0: Yeah.
1: Yeah. So, yep. So that was in 2002. So here we go.
0: Wow.
1: Elvis Presley, JXL, sorry, A Little Less Conversation.
0: Yes. Elvis Presley, A Little Less Conversation. This is the JXL Radio Edit Remix, apparently. 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Do I see some Coldplay?
1: You did.
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3: Well, well, well, Baldy. I know you're celebrating, but I'm about to celebrate. You played Coldplay, so I think you're happy about that.
5: Yep, I am happy.
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3: Which was only like a month ago.
5: And we're nearly in July.

0: 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Baldy, do you know what song you've just played?
1: Yeah, well, apparently we're still doing this Hot Stop, aren't we? Which is obviously anti-Coldplay.
0: Would you like to explain what the Hot Stop is?
1: Yeah, so Hot Stop was basically whenever I play my favourite band, which is Coldplay, yeah. Obviously, the opposite of that is Hot Stop. Yeah.
0: That happens.
1: And it means you get a chance to play something from Eurovision.
0: Yes, I
1: do. Even though Eurovision was in May.
0: Well.
1: And tomorrow is the 1st of July, by the way, just to let you know.
0: Well. We will get the host city very soon, so why not start preparing?
1: So everyone thought that sort of Eurovision was just happened once a year.
0: I've got a big announcement for you next week.
1: Oh, no.
0: It's a good one.
1: Okay.
0: But I'll tell you next week.
1: Okay.
0: But we have Felicia, my sister, this year's Sweden entry. Felicia is an amazing, amazing artist, represented Sweden. And wow, this song is incredible. It won Melody Festival. And Felicia's identity is completely anonymous because she has this mask. Like you saw at Eurovision in concert.
1: Absolutely, yeah.
0: She never takes it off.
1: No.
0: So we never know what her actual mouth looks like. Just a food for thought.
1: She could have a beard.
0: Well, unless we have another Conchita verse. A Conchita verse clone. But we have some of. She's not Conchita verse.
1: Anyway.
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7: And ooh. Wait, that sounds like Letter B.

0: I'll play All My Love. Right, Baldy isn't in the studio at the moment, but I've got something funny to say about that. So I got something funny to say. The first time I heard that song, I literally thought they were ripping off Let It Be. You know that famous song by the Beatles? Yeah, I thought they were literally ripping off Let It Be. Like, wow. Why would they do that? But because Baldy played a Coldplay song, I get to do this without him in the room.
1: I'm back.
0: Oh, what? How do you come back so quickly?
1: Anyway,
0: what gonna do? You thought you'd play Coldplay and you'd not get away with it. Yeah.
1: By the way, that is a lovely record. Don't you agree?
0: Yeah. It sounds like they've ripped off Let It Be. It sounds like they've ripped off Let It Be. Right. Television.
1: So, at least you've got a good record.
0: Yes.
1: Coming up.
0: The winner.
1: Yeah. And this is a summer record now, isn't it?
0: It is.
1: It's a lot of summer playlists.
0: Yeah.
1: So, go on.
0: So this is Dara with a Banga Hunger.
1: Enjoy.
0: Won the contest a few weeks ago, and that means we're going to Bulgaria not us. Eurovision fans are going to Bulgaria in 2027. Here's the Bangaranga. And I'm going to tell you what's on tonight, going in tomorrow.

Curse Radio, that was Banga Hanga. And now we're going to be telling you what is coming up on Curse Radio today.

and then into tomorrow. By the way, you can find all this information on our schedules, which are on the website, or you can find them on the official Coast Radio Facebook page, or by going to Twitter. Now, let's go over to the schedule. So we are finishing our show at 8 p.m. And then after that, we are going to hand over to the amazing Alan. He's got his 80s mixtape show with him. And then we've got 11 p.m. to 1 a.m. the Heavy Chart with Mike Reed. And then from 7 to 10, you've got Jeff waking you up in the mornings. Every single morning from 7 a.m. you have the wonderful Jeff. He's going to be waking you up with a smile, as he does every single morning. Right. Coming up here on Coast Radio, here's some Golden Huntrex. Then after the song, we will say our goodbyes. 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

After this song, we'll say our goodbyes and we'll leave you in a capable hands of Alan. But for now, here's some Golden on Trek and Coast.

0: Radio 106.6. Right, that's us for tonight. Thank you all for tuning in. We'll see you next week with more incredible music. And after us, as you may know, we have the wonderful Alan with the wonderful 80s mixtape show going from 8 until 11 p.m. tonight.
1: So catch you all next week.
0: Catch you all next week.
1: And
0: come on, England, it's coming home for Wednesday.
1: We hope.
0: We hope.
1: Have a good week, everyone.
0: Have a good week. We will see you all next week from 6 p.m. to 8 p.m. with more Tuesday tunes. But for now, keep it close. Have an amazing rest of your week. We will see you next week from 6 p.m. Good night.
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0: We will see you next week. More incredible music. For now, we leave you with Alan with his 80s mixtape show. Hope you enjoy that. And we will see you next week with some more incredible music. See you soon. Remember to keep in touch with our socials. 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See you later.

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1: The government's defence investment plan has come under fire for being too little, too late. An extra £15 billion will be spent, way short of the £28 billion requested by military chiefs. Shadow Defence Secretary James Cartledge says it's simply not enough.
2: There's virtually no more cash than the plan which led the previous Secretary of State to resign because he believed it would make the country less safe. Too late. Much of the capability it contains won't be in service until the 2030s, when the threat we face is right now.
1: Children born in the United States whose parents are undocumented migrants will automatically become US citizens. The Supreme Court has struck down President Trump's executive order limiting birthright citizenship. The brother of TV presenter Caroline Flack has died 6 years after the star took her own life. 55-year-old Paul Flack was found unresponsive at his home in Norwich. And Serena Williams is back at Wimbledon. That's the latest from Radio News Hub. I'm David Hall.
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1: Showers, some of which could be heavy, will continue into the evening, but it will become increasingly dry towards midnight, with clear spells developing, a low of 12 degrees Celsius.

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Well, that's a bit more chilled today. I'm not going to be a puddle on the floor like last week. The winner of tonight's song to start the show, it's Madness by Your Trousers. Sorry to all you Thompson Twins fans. There's always next time. Big thanks to Adam and Mark for the past couple of hours. Tuesday Tunes back next Tuesday from 6. So I'm going to play this one for a couple of young guns. It's Wham!

0: Michael Jackson. He's bad. 28th of June 1986. Wham did their final gig at Wembley. 40 years ago. Wowzers. But a Young Guns. Keeping us going. Setting things up for the rest of the night. 80s bangers all night long. That's the one and only promise. More like guidelines, really.
1: Who's bad?
0: Live and loud from Coast Towers. 8:15 Tuesday night, the 30th of June. I can't believe it's July tomorrow. Where is this year going? Very fast indeed. Right. Spandau Ballet.

0: If you've checked out our Facebook page for the 80s mixtape, you will have seen tonight the featured album is the 80s soundtrack from Rocky IV. So many good tunes, and so many people offering me money to play certain songs. Yes, Stevie G, I'm looking at you. Bad lad. Three tunes from Rocky IV coming up between now and 10 o'clock. Don't touch that dial.
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very sorry if you're expecting live versions of Frankie by Sister Sledge. We want the original. From 1985, got a number one. The Sister Sledge, Frankie. So the question is, of course, how do you follow Sister Sledge, live or otherwise? Well, it's a request from Davy G, and I think I've nailed it. Sisters of Mercy, This Corrosion. Get the air guitars out, lads. Heeds Dune. I'll tell you what, we've gone early. This is usually 10 o'clock fodder, but it's a great tune. Nice one, Dave.

Sisters of Mercy for Davy G. And Prince and Wee Sheena got a number 11 in 1987. You got the look. If you want to get in touch for a request, get us on WhatsApp or you can drop us a text 07858429316. If you do WhatsApp, we can reply. So tonight's featured album on the 80s mixtape is Rocky IV soundtrack. June has been the month for 80s soundtracks, and there's been so many, but this is the last one for June, and it's probably one of the best. Starting off with a bit of Survivor and Burning Heart. Playing this one for Pano and his Wee Hairy Squirrel friends and the Massive Nuts. I eat nuts. I like walnuts. They're big, okay?

Survivor, Burning Heart. First of our three tunes from tonight's featured album, Rocky IV soundtrack. Ooh. Talking of soundtracks, we're going to play a tune from one of the James Bond movies where Timothy Dalton was in there, License to Kill. This is Gladys Knight. He was a very underrated Bond. He didn't take any hassle off anybody. Smacked them about a bit.

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1: Mark had lovely hair from then Jericho. 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

Nena, 99 Red Balloon. Right, we're going to have one more song. Then we're going to have an early try of the 80s lyrics quiz. Let's see if you get it.

0: But it's the 80s, Eddie. All the songs are so good. I have to dance. He doesn't want to dance. He may have a bad knee or something. Right. Early player of the 80s lyrics quiz. Are you ready?
1: Dance with your baby no more.
0: I'm reading these words to a very well-known tune, and I don't think I would get it. But let's give it a try. I'll read it through twice, and I'll try not to sing it. That is the last thing you want. Feel the breeze deep on the inside, look you down into your well. If you can, you'll see the world in all his fire. Take a chance like all dreamers, you can't find another way. You don't have to dream it all away, just live a day. Be very surprised if anybody gets that. 07854293 16. Feel the breeze deep on the inside, you look down into your well. If you can, you'll see the world in all his fire. Take a chance like all dreamers, you can find another way. You don't have to dream at all, just live a day.
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0: Former number one from 1988, Robin Beck, First Time. Gary's come in with an answer. It's good. It's good, but it's not right. That was a terrible Welsh accent. We'll do it again in about 20 minutes.

American singer Robin Beck, who I met in Blythe a few years ago. I'll tell you the story one day. First time. Lovely tune. Oh, Gary's coming with another one. And you got the answer right. But before that, straight away, Big D. On the money. Right. Featured album. Rocky IV soundtrack. This is Living in America. You got to dance to this, haven't you? I mean, you've got to. Bad knee or not, Eddie. Get up.

our featured album, Rocky IV. And that's ABBA. It's a classic. Got the number 7, 1981. Lay All Your Love On Me. Got a request coming up for Big D. He was the first one in for the 80s lyrics quiz. Very closely followed by Gary. Well done, lads. You're doing yourselves proud. Two in a row then. Boss, I'm on fire. Then some talk. It's my life. See you in a bit.

0: on fire.
1: And talk, talk for Big D. It's my life. Well, we're going to have one more song from the B-52s. And then we'll have another go of the 80s quiz. See if anybody else can get the lyrics. Like Big D and Gary. Good lads.

27th of June 89, B-52s released their fifth album, Cosmic Thing. It's my Tinder profile name, actually. This is Rome. Andy's Lyrics Quiz once more after this.

B-52s. They did more than Love Shack, don't you know? That's Rome. 9:18, Tuesday night. This is Coast Radio, live and loud from the towers. We're online, we're on DAB, and you can get us on FM as well. Right, let's have another go of the 80s lyrics quiz. So, Big D and Gary have already got through. Peter, I don't know if you're still listening. Dave, are you out in the shower yet? And you're good at this, Parno, come on. Feel the breeze deep on the inside. Look you down into your well. If you can, you'll see the world in all his fire. Take a chance, like all dreamers. You can find another way. If you don't have to dream at all, just live in a day. Blimey. Once more. Feel the breeze deep on the inside. You look down into your well. If you can, you'll see the world in all his fire. Take a chance like all dreamers. You can't find another way. You don't have to dream at all. Just live a day. Anybody else want to have a go? Gonna have the answer just after 9:30. So get your guesses in. 07858-429-316. 10 o'clock, that's the 80s Rock Trilogy. 10:30, 11, 80s Jukebox. 11 o'clock, Mike Reed and those Heritage Charts.

from 1982. Got to number three, Tears for Fears, Mad World. Before that, Nick Kershaw, Wouldn't It Be Good, from 84. Do, do, do, do. Will the request come through? This one's from Chris Martin from Blythe, but it's Sydney Youngblood. If only he could.

especially for Chris. Sydney Youngblood. Tonight's featured album, Rocky IV soundtrack. Dave, you owe me a tenner for Tepper. I hope you're out the shower. There's no easy way out.

One of the best movie soundtracks of the 80s, Rocky IV. Released November 1985. So many good tunes on that LP. Right, okay. Only Big D and Gary have had the answers right. Chris, you're listening. Do not know what it is. But we're going to do it once more. Very quickly, okay? Right, here we go. Feel the breeze deep on the inside. Look down into your well. If you can, you'll see the world in all its fire. Take a chance like all dreamers. You can't find another way. You don't have to dream at all. Just live a day. Gonna give it a few seconds. I think we've got our winners though. Dave, Pete. Parno, if you haven't fallen asleep, I'm very disappointed. I thought you might have got this one. It's very easy. Duan, with tonight's lyrics quiz. Save a prayer. 9:35, Tuesday night. 80s mixtape.

Well done, Big D. And Gary. Sounds like a firm of solicitors. They got the 80s lyrics quiz tonight. There was, of course, Duane Duane. Or Duane times two. Whatever. Save a prayer. Two in a row now. Can you guess the connection? This is a request as well for the Outlaw People to POW.

0: to Pal Heart and Soul, Huey Lewis and the News from their album Spot, released June 1984, also called Heart and Soul. Coincidence? Well, no. I thought it up this afternoon during my break at work. And
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0: Released on the 28th of June 1985, Synonymous Fire came out. What a movie. A better song, to be fair. John Parr, Synonymous Fire. Yes, Parnie, you got the connection. Get off me case. Blimey.

We've got some birthdays as well. It's been a bit of a packed show. 29th of June, Gary Busey. He must be in his 90s by now. Mad as a box of frogs. 28th of June, Mel Brooks, the amazing Mel Brooks, is 100. One of my favourite actors. Also the 28th of June, John Cusack, he's 60. And that's about it. Who fancies some Don Henley? Let's see a show of hands. 1, 2, 7. Ooh, nice.

Two albums that came out in late June. Don Henley, End of the Innocence, his third solo album, that came out in 89. And then after this, it's going to be Queen from 1980, the title track of The Game. Then our three 80s rock trilogies. So we'll see you in a bit. Don't touch that dial. Grab some Horlicks in the muffin.

tonight. It is Rock Trilogy. Whitesnake, Still of the Night for Parno. Foreigner, Urgent for Me. And Ragdoll for the Outlaw Pete Moore. 10:15, Tuesday night. 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

Right, I think it's home time. We're going to leave you with some Bette Midler, Sheena Easton and Billy Joel. Take care of yourselves and each other. Come on, England, for tomorrow. Have a great Coast Week. See you next Tuesday. Bye-bye now.

0: Dear Mr. Vernon, we accept the fact that we had to sacrifice a whole Saturday in detention for whatever it was we did wrong. But we think you're crazy to make us write an essay telling you who we think we are. And you see us as you want to see us. In the simplest terms, the most convenient definitions. But what we found out is that each one of us is a brain.
1: And an athlete.
2: 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A princess.
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0: Does that answer your question? Sincerely yours, The Breakfast Club.

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1: Well, it's almost Mike Reid. Jay Jackson here with you for the next 2 hours. 106 countries voted this week. There's three new entries, and starting those off, here's Mickey Jupp.

0: looking so after happy. The controls for the next 2 hours. Mike Reed is off filming, by the way. It's very nice. All right for some, isn't it?
1: Really?
0: So. Another new entry now for The Gathering Stone. 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
0: Right now, it's a former Heritage Chart number one for the Bellboys, featuring Steve Ellis. It's Brighton's Calling.

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One time. And this is Shania Twain.

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This is the Heritage Chart. Jay Jackson in for Mike Reed this week. He's away filming. He'll be back next week, don't worry. This is Paul Carrick now, 35.

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1: Right, that is doing well. It's doing well for Graham. He's a great songwriter. He's at 31 at the moment. And Dion and Shemekiah Copeland at 30 with Mama Said. At 29 this week, I couldn't have done it without you. Billy J. Kramer.

forward to getting together with Billy again at Abbey Road in August. Billy J. Kramer at 29, I couldn't have done it without you. Now, you may be voting for Katrina in Argentina, Deep Purple in the Arctic Circle, or voting from a tiny house by a tiny stream in the mythical village of Gilly Gilly, Ossenpfeffer, Katzenelnbogen by the sea. Wherever you are and wherever you're voting, thank you. Back on the countdown, Travis and Gaslight this week at 28.

Travis 28 this week on the Heritage Chart. That is Gaslight 27. It's David Gilmour. He's on the rise with a Piper's Call.

Gilmore. The Pipers called at 27 this week. We're heading towards the top 10 at this week's number one. Will there be a new number one? At 26, Shake It Like a Hillbilly. Hillbilly Vegas, that's had a good run. James McCartney at 25 this week with Primrose Hill.

Primrose Hill, James McCartney at 25 this week. He's doing well. He is doing well. Excellent stuff. Right, don't forget, if you want to vote for anything on the chart or in the breakers, it's heritagechart.co.uk. That's heritagechart.co.uk. Right, some real classics in there as well. Don't forget to tell your friends, pass it on. This is where you hear all the good stuff. There's some great songs from heritage artists released every week. Some really, really good stuff. Like this from Mungo Jerry. To 24 this week for Raimondo and the gang.

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2: John Carr, Never Mind Love at 18. This week at 17, I Can Help, Gary Curtis and Billy Swan. Billy J. Kramer at 16, I Couldn't Have Done It Without You. And another strong climber this week, Toya with Roses in Chains.

0: And chains always together.
1: Toya and Roses and Chains of 15 this week. Votes came in this week from 46 U.S. states. Sacramento, California leading the way where those little cable cars reach halfway to the stars. And the stars cruise down Hollywood Boulevard, maybe as far as Santa Cruz. Bizarrely, the state motto is Archimedes' exclamation, Eureka. But it's all Greek to me. We're on our way to the stars with a pocket full of songs. And at 14, it's Baron Von Steel and Iran. Excellent song, powerful version.

Barron Vaughan still, I run at 14 this week. So many good songs in the 40, and so many good new releases, so many good ones in the breakers as well. Tough to get in, and tougher at 13 this week, the Star Jets, and a summer of 45.

is the Heritage Chart. Gary Private, Caitlin Gray, missing you at 12 this week. And at 11, just outside the 10, Gary Newman, Like a Refugee.

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1: The members, the boy from nowhere, number 10 this week. And at 9, it's Mark Knopfler.
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3: Plans to spend an extra £15 billion on defence have come under fire for being too little too late. The long-awaited defence investment plan has been published and falls way short of the £28 billion recommended by military chiefs. Shadow Defence Secretary James Cartledge says it's simply not enough.
4: Too little, because there's virtually no more cash than the plan which led the previous Secretary of State to resign because he believed it would make the country less safe. Too late. Much of the capability it contains won't be in service until the 2030s, when the threat we face is right now.
3: Tests for the Ebola virus are being carried out on a patient in Glasgow. They were admitted to the Queen Elizabeth University Hospital in the early hours of Tuesday. Babies born in the United States have a constitutional right to citizenship. The Supreme Court has rejected Donald Trump's bid to end the 150-year-old policy. And Serena Williams' Wimbledon singles return has ended in defeat by Australian Maya Joint. That's the latest from Radio News Hub. I'm David Hall.
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3: A largely dry morning with variable amounts of cloud. Rain across Northern Ireland will spread east.
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